Good morning, good afternoon, and good evening, Eastsiders. Wherever you may be listening, this is Speaking of Jazz, broadcasting live from the Alan Slate studio. My name is Aiko. I'm filling in for the lovely, silky-voiced Yvonne Blunt. And I'd like to thank the delightful Straff for an incredible show. Some of you may know me for hosting Arts Monday every fortnight. And for those of you that don't, hello, welcome. You just heard Emanative, a project from Nick Wood Manzi. He's a British percussionist, producer, and jazz musician. And that song features a singer by the name of Ahu, A-H-U. I hope I'm saying that correctly. And what you'll be hearing for the next couple of hours is music from Laura Nero, Betty Carter, Emily Saunders, Swing Out Sister, Statelist, Carmen Lundy, and more. So hopefully you are here for the journey. And again, if you're just tuning in, my name is Aiko, and I am filling in for Yvonne Blunt for Speaking of Jazz. Okay, on to the music.

You just heard Tina Marie with Casanova Brown. Many know her for her crossover hits such as Lover Girl. Some of you may know her for I Need Your Loving or Square Biz. She was an absolute force, singer, songwriter, producer, and musician like Patrice Rushen. And I don't feel that either of them are properly celebrated for their musicianship. The other thing that's interesting about Tina Marie is that record executives were afraid to put her on her debut album cover because she happens to be white. But they were luckily mistaken. Black audiences heard the music, knew she respected the culture, and the rest was music history. She is often celebrated as one of the best soul singers in the genre, regardless of the amount of melanin in her skin. So, love Tina Marie, and I've always appreciated her. Some of you might even know her from her work with Rick James, but they were definitely known in the 80s to have dated and all this other stuff. But you should check her out. She's a really great artist, and I'm a big fan. Before that, a man that needs no introduction, Joe Sample with The Road Less Traveled. That's Marcus Miller on bass. I had to look this up just so I could just show you how stacked this song was. So Joe Sample playing electric piano and synthesizer, Marcus Miller on bass and also the composer of the song, Omar Hakim on drums, Michael Landau on guitar, Lenny Castro on percussion, Ricky Peterson, synthesizer and programming, Jason Miles on programming, Jerry Hay on the trumpet and flugelhorn, and Larry Williams playing the saxophone and flute. Can you imagine just sitting in a studio and all of these people are just like, oh, let's go make a song? Pretty incredible. One of those things, like, I wish I could be a fly on the wall just to watch the process. And at the top of the set, you heard Kelso Francesca with, I'm going to mispronounce this, but Origen de Felicidad from the album Natural. He is a Brazilian artist. I'm a big, big fan. He's got several albums, Natural being one of my favorites. But yeah, if you're into Brazilian music, and his voice is just incredibly silky and smooth and really interesting current modern Brazilian music. So yeah, we are going to take a break, or rather I'm going to take a break so we can hear a word from our sponsors, and then I'll be back with more music. Again, if you're just tuning in, this is 89.7 Eastside Radio, and I am Aiko filling in for Yvonne Blunt. So if you're currently like, where is Yvonne? Yvonne is away, and she has been kind enough to let me fill in for her. Okay, be right back.

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0: That was Betty Carter, the timeless voice of Betty Carter with This Is Always from the album Inside Betty Carter. I am a huge fan of hers. I love that. Her voice literally sounds like an instrument, and that she has such control that it just becomes effortless in the way that she blends into whatever she's singing. Huge, huge fan. And before that, we also had Nancy Wilson with When Sunny Gets Blue. Let me check out what this album is called because I just want to make sure I say it all correctly. Guess who I saw today? Nancy Wilson sing Songs of Lost Love. That's the album title. And I absolutely, it's so romantic and just, it's so nice. But yes, When Sunny Gets Blue. And before that, you heard singer-songwriter Laura Nyro with To a Child from the album playlist, The Very Best of Laura Nyro. I discovered her a bit later in life, but then realized I actually knew her work as she had sung with Patti LaBelle and all these other people, but I don't think that I ever knew her name directly. And then this song happened to come across one of my late night rabbit hole digging for music, and I absolutely fell in love with it. At the top of the set, you had Prince with How Come You Don't Call Me Anymore from the album The Hits and the B-Sides. This song is one of the only songs that my grandmother loved by Prince. She was like, who is that singing? And I was like, well, believe it or not, it's Prince. What? Complete shock. But I'm like, yeah, he's a great musician. I was like, you know, you have the hits and the crossovers and all of these things, and you know, it just he's a very well-rounded artist. So every time I play that, I always think of her because she was a big fan. We are going to take a quick break, and then I'll be right back with some more music. Again, if you are just tuning in, this is Speaking of Jazz. My name is Aiko, and I'm filling in for Yvonne. Be right back.
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0: top marks if you guessed. They're all covers. And to hear more great interpretations of pre-loved songs, tune in to Under the Covers with me, Big Pete, every Sunday from 12 to 2, right here on Eastside Radio. Under the Covers, where everything old is new again.
1: Yes, and as Pete said, he is on a show, Under the Covers, and it is his music acumen and hearing all of the different covers he discovers, plays. I'm always intrigued. So if you are a music head like myself or just really love to hear what someone has to offer, please tune in because this show is pretty incredible. Okay, on to the music.

don't ask for your money. I don't ask for your honey. All I want is your love. All I need is your love. Dig it.

Sydney's very own Ella Haber with the song Don't Let It Die off of the album Through Blood Like Kin. I absolutely love that song. I love that her album, you can find her on Bandcamp. She's very much about supporting independent music and being paid for it as opposed to maybe the streaming rates of other platforms. So if you want to support someone who's actually from Sydney, and also just an independent artist that is clearly has a lot of authenticity and is intentional about her music, by all means, please support. Again, that's Ella Haber, Through Blood Like Kin. I think it came out in October of 2025. And I just want to read like two reviews. This must be where soul and jazz cross paths in perfect synergy. Insane groove and fantastic vocals. Couldn't agree more. And Somewhere Soul also said, amazing listen from front to back, earthy organic textures, timely writing, and wonderful vocals, an essential album. I, again, couldn't agree more. And I love that she's from Sydney, and I would just love to see people support her more because I think it's very important that we pour our energy into people who are actually trying to put something great into the world. Speaking of Somewhere Soul, I don't know who... if you guys know who that is, but he is a gentleman from the UK and he basically aggregates with no algorithm, like tends to be five albums that come out, jazz, world music, like all of this stuff. But he has such an amazing ear and I love just watching him and just because he's such a music lover. So if you happen to have a problem with trying to find out, well, where does new music come from? My algorithm is a little sluggish, whichever. Please look him up. He has a website. He's on social media platforms as well. But what his company is called is Somewhere Soul. And I really respect what he's doing. Okay. And speaking of the Brits, you just heard Let's Go Forward, also by Sananda Maitreya, introducing The Hardline, according to Sananda Maitreya, is the album. If that doesn't quite sound familiar, that's because Sananda Maitreya is the artist formerly known as Terence Trent D'Arby. So yes, that is from his debut classic. Also, you heard another Brit, Swing Out Sister with Twilight World. That is from their Best Of album. And at the top of the set, another group of Brits, Sade with Mr. Wrong off of their second album, Promise. I keep waiting and praying that maybe they'll come out with one more album just to grace us with their presence one more time. I'm a huge fan. I love the way that their music blends in with like just multi genres and just so smooth. Okay, we're going to get back to some music, so stick around. And if you're just tuning in, this is 89.7 Eastside Radio, speaking of jazz, and my name is Aiko, filling in for Yvonne Blunt. Be right back.

That was Carmen Lundy with Time is Love off of her album Good Morning Kiss. I don't know if people are familiar with Carmen Lundy. I think people who follow jazz obviously know who she is, but I don't often see her name checked enough. And I absolutely, absolutely love her voice and her style and what she brings to the jazz community. She has a song that I love called Happy New Year, I think it is. It's so like melancholy and just, it really doesn't like encapsulate like or epitomize the feeling of the holidays and transferring over to the new year. And it's such a, she's phenomenal. So if you're curious about her, please check her out because she's worth listening to. Before that, we had Emily Saunders with the song Residing from the album Outsiders Insiders. I was looking up Emily and it turns out, first of all, you can find her album on Bandcamp, which I love. And then secondly, she has been dubbed the UK's queen of jazz fusion. Very interesting. So I have kind of gone through her catalog, but I really want to sit with this album because I love the song. Before that, you had Amy Winehouse with There Is No Greater Love off of the album Frank. That is a cover. Hold on one second. Yes, written by Isham Jones and Marty Sims, S-Y-M-E-S, hopefully I'm saying that right. But yes, it's a cover on her debut album, and it is really worth, I love that album. I know people always reference her second album just because of the controversy around rehab and all these other things, and it's an incredible album as well. But Frank, I think, really shows an artist on the verge of breaking out, and also just how much she respects the art form and her craft. So again, that is There Is No Greater Love off of Frank. And at the top of the hour, or set, not hour, but set, you heard Hey from the group We Are King, and the album is called The Story

0: I always thought that they were going to do more than what they did, but I love just, it's so ethereal and quiet and sweet and positive, which is what I think we need a lot of in this world right now. Okay, so I'm going to take a quick break and be right back with more music. Stay tuned.
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0: We love Alan, and yes, that was Classical Beats. And like I said, the next show coming up is Under the Covers, so please, please stay tuned. We're going to get into some more music.

0: That was Michael Franks with Popsicle Toes, a very little cheeky song from him, and from the album The Art of Tea. I don't know if you're familiar with this album or not. I'm sure you are. But it is stacked, like completely stacked with just jazz masters, and a lot of them coming from the Crusaders. I think there's Larry Carlton on guitar, Joe Sample on keyboards, Wilton Felder on bass, John Guerin, I think is how you say his last name. Apologies if it's if I didn't say it correctly, on drums and percussion, and Larry Bunker on the vibraphone, and Jerry Steinholtz on congas. This was like one of the first vinyl records I ever bought. There used to be this independent vinyl store in Los Angeles that we as teenagers would go in and check out. And I remember just being like, oh, this is an interesting cover. Oh, this is like not knowing anything, but it was just like and the owner was like super nice because he would just let us come in and just have it as a third space, really, and just be in a safe space to like listen to music and have him educate us on all things music, especially jazz. So he encouraged that I buy this one, and he was absolutely right. Of course, it is no longer there because the rent was skyrocketed, and next thing you know, he couldn't afford to stay in business. But I always think of that time because I'm really thankful that I had it. You also heard UK's Jamiroquai with the acid jazz classic Butterfly off their fourth studio album, Synchronized. And you also heard, representing Leeds and London, the band Stateless with Falling Into You, the Swell Session mix from the album Art of No State. Swell Session is actually a producer in Sweden, and his name, his actual name, wait, hold on, let me find it, is Andreas Sag. But yeah, he's one of Scandinavia's top producers in the club jazz scene, and I can see why. Dare I say I like his version of it better than the original, and the original is pretty jazzy and I like that as well. Okay, I'm going to take a quick break and we'll be right back. If you're just tuning in, my name is Aiko and I'm filling in for Yvonne for Speaking of Jazz. So if you're listening, thank you so much for being here and I'll be right back.
1: Jazz was born in the Deep South. Now it lives in every corner of the globe, embracing all the familiar and the strange. Listening, learning, and growing, jazz can be brutal or gentle, demanding or kind, but it's never false. Jazz is the truth. As Martin Luther King said, jazz speaks for life. I'm Phil James, and that's my philosophy of jazz. Every Monday from 2 p.m. only on the home of jazz, Eastside Radio.

That was Ronnie Law's little brother. I'm sorry, Hubert Law's little brother Ronnie Law's, with the song Friends and Strangers from the album Friends and Strangers. A very talented family. You also heard Quincy Jones and Toots Thielemans from the album The Dude, and the song is called Velas. It is honestly, I just love everything about this. Like, Toots Thielemans is a Belgian chromatic harmonica player, and just the fact that, like, Quincy Jones was so good at just bringing people together and creating these amazing, magical songs. The Dude is one of my all-time favorite albums, and I really want to thank my parents for always playing all kinds of music, because it really just, I feel so inspired when I just hear something amazing, and I don't care where people are from. I just love it. I love that something like that is put out into the universe and we still can treasure these artists even if they are no longer with us. And also, I just want to thank Kobe, who grew up in Holland, and she called in to say that she recognized the harmonica right off the bat. And it may sound cheesy, but we're very, very appreciative and thankful when listeners take the time to let us know that they appreciate something that we're doing, and that we are aligned with the kind of music that people want to hear. So thank you again, Kobe, for calling. It really made my day. And speaking of day, you also heard from Polish singer-songwriter Basha with New Day for You off of the album Time and Tide. Again, a great album. And just, you know, who knew that all of this music is out there unless you really try and explore it. So again, thank you for being here. Just in case, again, I'm Aiko filling in for Yvonne on Speaking of Jazz. Up next is Pete with Under the Covers, and I'm sure he's got a phenomenal show set up for you. He's one of my favorites. Just, I love his ear. And also, next week, Sonia will be in to fill in for Yvonne. And then the following week, I will be back to fill in again. So thank you for being here. I'm going to leave you with a cover, Cosmic Collective covering, I could be wrong. I want to say Gary Bartz, but I'm not sure if I'm right. But Cosmic Collective covering Gentle Thoughts. So I'm going to leave you with that. And then Pete will be next. Thank you so much. Have a wonderful, wonderful day.

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Hello, and thank you for listening to 89.7 Eastside. Welcome to today's third and final part of our look back 40 years to 1986 on Big Pete's Under the Covers show. But before I carry on, I must say thank you to Way Eco for keeping us entertained on Speaking of Jazz this morning. With some terrific music, wasn't that good, but it always is when a Kehoe is on the air. So we look forward to next time we hear her and next time we hear Speaking of Jazz next week. We started off with Matt Bianco, who was on the 1986 Australian music charts with his remake of Yeah, Yeah. The song was first released as an instrumental by Mongo Santa Maria in 1963, and there was that vocal version, a big hit for Georgie Fame and the Blue Flames in 1964. This week's look back at 1986 will have a twist, something for those who snobbishly say they don't like cover versions. In that year, there was an abundance of songs that were covers. So on today's show, all but a couple of the songs played will be cover versions as they appeared on the 1986 Top 100.

In 1986, Martin Plaza from Mental as Anything had a solo hit when he covered the 1965 Unit 4 Plus 2 song Concrete and Clay. That version is on the Plaza Suite album. Before that was Bananarama, who reached number one and became the fourth biggest song of the year with their cover of the shocking blues song Venus, which also hit number one in Australia in 1969. And I must snobbishly say that I prefer the original by Shocking Blue. The single of Every Day by James Taylor was taken from his album That's Why I'm Here, and it made the Australian Hit Parade in 1986. It's a cover of Buddy Holly's 1957 hit.

0: You're on 89.7 East Side Radio, Big Pete's 1986 Under the Cover Show Part 3. At the top was James Taylor, Every Day. And I could listen to T-Rex every day. Their 1972 smash Children of the Revolution made the Australian charts again in 1986 when Violent Femmes released that version I just played. And you can find the song on the album, The Blind Leading the Naked. There you go.
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Peter Gunn was written by Henry Mancini and first recorded in 1958 by Ray Anthony and his orchestra. From the album Invisible Silence, that was The Art of Noise featuring Duane Eddy. And that peaked at number three in 1986. Let's see, I won't keep you hanging on any longer for this next song.

On the 1986 Dirty Work album, the Rolling Stones cover of Harlem Shuffle reached number 6. The original 1963 version by Bob and Earl didn't make the Australian Top 50 when released in 1963. Bob and Earl are Earl Nelson and Bobby Day, and Bobby Day was responsible for the hit song Rockin' Robin, later covered by Michael Jackson. The first one from the album Another Step was Kim Wilde's 1986 remake of the 1966 Supremes song You Keep Me Hanging On. The song was also a hit for Vanilla Fudge in 1967, which would be my pick of all versions. 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This is Big Beats Under the Covers, 1986 Part 3 Special. Moving on to today's obscure original, Debbie Harry had an Australian chart entry in 1986 with French Kissin' in the USA. But it was a cover. Coming up is the 1985 original by Carol Chapman.

Cool. That was Carole Chapman's original version of French Kissin' in the USA. Now, let's look at some of those who were born in 1986. Kieran J. Callanan, Ruby Rose, Lady Gaga, Megan Fox, Lindsay Lohan, Usain Bolt, Mary-Kate and Ashley Olsen, and Aubrey Drake Graham, who goes under the name of Drake. He's a rapper, singer and actor. And some of those who we lost in 1986 were Donna Reed, Gordon McRae, L. Ron Hubbard, founder of Church of Scientology, Dandy Nichols, who was the silly old moo in Till Death Do Us Part, Mart Dinning, who sang Teen Angel, Wallace Simpson, Benny Goodman, Rudy Valley, Robert Helpman, Lionel Murphy, Forrest Tucker from F Troop, Cary Grant, and Desi Arnaz.

Don't Let Me Be Misunderstood was first recorded by Nina Simone in 1964. The Animals' 1965 version peaked at number 26, and the version you just heard by the Costello Show featuring the Confederates peaked at number 39 in 1986. It comes from the album King of America. They had marches about that in America recently, didn't they? No kings. At the top was an original by Rick Okasek from the album This Side of Paradise. Emotion in Motion peaked at number 8 in 1986. Rick Okasek was a founding member and a vocalist with The Cars. 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Today, looking at the cover songs that made the Australian music charts in 1986. Harold Melvin and the Blue Notes were first to record Don't Leave Me Here, or Don't Leave Me This Way, in 1975. Thelma Houston scored a disco hit with it. And in The Blue Notes were in 1975. Thelma Houston was in 1976. And the Communards with Sarah Jane Morris reached number 2 in 1986. And it was the 11th biggest song of the year from the LP Communards. Here it is.

0: Norman Greenbaum hit the number one spot in 1969 with Spirit in the Sky. Doctor and the Medics, 1986 remake you just heard, peaked at number three in 1986. Prior to that was the Communards with Sarah Jane Morris doing Don't Leave Me This Way. To tell us about the next song is Mark from AustralianMusicHistory.com, Facebook and YouTube channel.
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2: 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Its hard-edged production and youthful energy made it a global breakthrough. Won't you take me to a funky town? Won't you take it's me bold, modern and electrifying. The moment Pseudo Echo took a classic and made it completely their own.

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And Mark will be back next week. Thanks for your company this afternoon on 89.7 East Side Radio. This is Big Pete's Under the Covers show today, looking at cover versions that took up a fair chunk of the 1986 Australian Top 100 for the year. Like this next one. Ferris Bueller's Day Off was a popular film in 1986, and thanks to a big dance sequence in the film to the Beatles' 1963 cover version of Twist and Shout, the song was re-released and peaked at number 48. The song was originally released in 1961 by the Top Notes, but here are the Beatles.

0: At the top was the Beatles, Twist and Shout. Then Aussie Leo Sayer was covering Unchained Melody, originally by Les Baxter and his orchestra, with his chorus as well, in 1955, but best known for the 1965 Righteous Brothers version. Leo's version only made it to number 77 on the Australian charts, and I don't know why. I think it's a good version. Maybe a lack of airplay. Well, you know what these radio stations are like.
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0: Joe Cocker's 1986 interpretation of Randy Newman's 1972 song, You Can Leave Your Hat On, only peaked at number 35 in Australia. Another big surprise. That comes from his LP, Cocker. This is 89.7 Eastside, Big Pete's Under the Covers show. This is 1986 Part 3. Thank you for joining in all the fun today. Did I just say fun? Well, that must mean that it's time for Bonzer or Bonkers, the novelty song. This remake went to number one and became the seventh biggest song for 1986. Originally released in 1959 by Cliff Richard and the Drifters, this sent-up version is by the Young Ones, featuring Cliff Richard and Hank Marvin. Stand by for Living Doll.
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4: 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Because if you're a wild-eyed loner standing at the gates of oblivion, then hitch a ride with us. Because we're on the last freedom moped out of Nowhere City. And we haven't even told our parents what time we'll be back. So pull on your dancing trousers and get down to the total and utter king of rock and roll, Cliff Richard!

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0: Can I go now?
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2: 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Yes, I will. I just love that. That was Living Doll by the Young Ones, featuring Cliff Richard and Hank Marvin. Funny TV show was The Young Ones. Mad, crazy, and very over the top, but very, very funny.
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4: and Claire O'Mara.

The first one was a cover of the 1977 Dave Edmunds song, I Knew the Bride, and comes from the album titled The Rose of England. It was by Nick Lowe and his cowboy outfit. Nick Lowe and his cowboy outfit. Does that mean a team of cowboys? Or does it mean that Nick likes to be a cowboy and wears a nice little cowboy outfit around? I'm not sure. Then we had the Fine Young Cannibals from the album Fine Young Cannibals. Mark James did the original version of Suspicious Minds in 1968, but Elvis Presley did the definitive version in 1969. Today we have been checking out cover versions that made the 1986 Top 100, and there were plenty of them. This is Big Pete's Under the Cover Show on your favourite station, 89.7 Radio Eastside. A big hit for Creedence Clearwater Revival in 1969, reaching number three, was Bad Moon Rising. In 1986, Dubbo band The Reels made it all the way to number 11 with this remake.

The Mosquitoes were all the buzz in 1985 with their song That Was Then, This Is Now. But it was the Monkees who entered the Australian Top 100 with that cover of it, peaking at number 20. Prior to that was Bad Moon Rising by The Reels.

0: from the 1986 album Whiplash Smile. That was Billy Idol, To Be a Lover. William Bell did it first in 1968 under the title I Forgot to Be Your Lover. And that was a soul ballad for William Bell back then. And at the top was Eloise, which in 1968 reached number one for Barry Ryan with the majority. In 1986, it received the goth treatment by The Damned, who peaked at number 20, and that wasn't a bad remake at all. And what do we have next? We have the 1975 Aerosmith song, which only made it to number 85 with Walk This Way. However, when they joined up with Hip Hoppers Run DMC in 1986, the song soared to number 9. The song was included on the Run DMC album Raising Hell, and here it is. But before that, we have this.
1: Hey there, I'm Phyllis Foundas, and welcome to Love Soul, your rediscovery of new and vintage grooves, mixed in with conversations starring local and global musicians, writers, lovers, thinkers, and general joy givers. 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We're soul ready, are you?

Walk This Way, the rock rap fusion song by Run DMC and Aerosmith, which I must admit to liking. Well, the time has come to say goodbye to the three-part look back at 1986, save for today's big finish. Make sure to stay tuned, because Love Soul is coming to you live from Bondi Beach at 2 p.m. Today's big finish is a 1971 Led Zeppelin song cover. This remake peaked at number 23 in 1986 and, dare I say, is just as good as the original, if not a little better. 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From the LP Division 1, this is Fair Corporation with Stairway to Heaven. That was Under the Covers. I'm Big Pete. Thanks for listening and have a great week.

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1: You got it! 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You got it! 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
4: Welcome, welcome to the show, my love soulmates. We are here. We are happening live in the studio all the way from Bondi Pavilion, broadcasting to you and only you, wherever you are in the world. Thank you to Big Pete for another incredibly curated episode of Under the Covers. That man, he has spawned such a following all over Sydney, the world even. We are delighted to be bringing you arguably music's most delicious, exquisite soul sounds. Kicking off today's episode with the one, the only, Mr. Well, who is he? Of course, Leslie Odom. I love this song. You're listening to Love Soul.

0: Mr. Prince Rogers Nelson there with, you know what, life it ain't real funky unless it's got what, Joe?
1: This has got that thrill.
0: Thrill? Pop.
1: Pop.
0: Oh, yeah, my line. Goodness.
1: Another part of it.
0: Here we, is it though? Is that another lyric? Because I don't know. You know, Joe and I have got a bit of a thing about when the doves cry.
1: Oh, here we go. So what the actual lyric is when doves cry.
0: But I think Prince missed an opportunity there. Could have been when the doves cry. To be more, it is controversial. To be specific, what doves? The doves.
1: Doves. Doves is very general. It's like it's doves, when doves cry, not the
0: it
1: doves.
0: It is, but if you say when the doves cry, then there's no argument about whose doves.
1: But how does that sound, though, far as poetically?
0: When
1: look
0: the doves
1: look
0: cry.
1: At the artistic license of how you want to put sentences as the artist.
0: It doesn't actually diminish the song at all. When the doves cry, it doesn't. And when we come back from the break,
1: you're going to sing that song, right? You're going to sing it for our audience.
0: When we come back from the break, I think we're going to have to play that full song again so people can listen to the fact that it could be very easily, which is what I thought for decades now, until I was pulled up on it.
1: Years ago.
0: When the doves cry. So if you've just joined us, you are listening to my extraordinary music producer, Joe Johnson, and I fighting it out over what the correct lyric of When the Doves Cry is. We are broadcasting to you live with joy and love and soul all the way from Bondi Pavilion, this beautiful, iconic venue here at Bondi Beach, on Bondi Beach. People are out, but there are not many bikinis akimbo, though.
1: People are out, but I think it's more of a conservative day, it feels like, outside right now.
0: So not many bikinis.
1: No.
0: Which is a shame for those of us who are looking for the bikinis or the bare-chested humans. Mm. Sometimes they shouldn't be bare-chested, though.
1: Mm. That's another controversial statement, possibly. But yes, a conservative day, I'd say, outside
0: it is,
1: right now.
0: It is, in more ways than one. And if you have decided that this morning is the morning, or this afternoon is the afternoon, where you'll be contacting us, Love Soul Sydney on Instagram, or you can even message me direct, Phyllis Foundas, or even Joe Johnson. You're Joe Johnson Sydney, aren't you, Joe?
1: That's all.
0: Okay. Yeah, that. Anyway, slide into our proverbials if you wish, and let us know what song you would like us to play that will elevate your Sunday afternoon. Do you want funk? Some hardcore funk, like the Brothers Johnson. Would you call them hardcore funk, Joe?
1: I'm like Parliament Funkadelic is more of a
0: hardcore funk,
1: I'd
0: say. Yeah, yeah. Or if you want some smooth soul, like...
1: Like Luther.
0: Mm-mm.
1: Marvin.
0: Mm. Or some soul.
1: That's
0: it is soul.
1: Yeah, okay. Soul.
0: All right. What about R&B?
1: Some
0: Bobby, yeah. Well, we want to hear from you. You can drop us an email, which is apparently an antiquated antiquated offer. lovesoul@eastsidefm.org. That's lovesoul@eastsidefm.org. Or always you can slide into our DMs. Our DMs.
1: At Love Soul Sydney. Or follow us at Love Soul Sydney.
0: I want people to give me a DNM. Do you remember when people used to say DNM? Let's sit down and have a DNM.
1: When the doves cry again as well?
0: No, it's a real thing. Do you know what DNM stands for, Joe?
1: What?
0: A deep and meaningful.
1: Okay. No.
0: So if someone...
1: would say, hey, I want a deep... they would say that and not give me an acronym of D and...
0: No, but that's what people used to say back in the 90s. Let's have a DNM. No?
1: No, we'd say the words. We'd use our words.
0: Okay. Use our words. We'll be back, my love soul mates, with more love and absolutely more soul right after this.
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He's gonna sneak out tonight. 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

0: That was a classic by Patrice Rushen, Remind Me, from her 1982 album, Straight From The Heart. Welcome back to the show, everyone. This is Left Soul. This is Joe Johnson. I want to back now some of the songs we've been playing here. We did a little five-play segment here, starting off with Luther Vandross with Bad Boy Having a Party. That has a little bit of a sample from the Sam Cooke song, Having a Party, from his album Forever, For Always, For Love. Next, we did Mary J. Blige with Be Happy from her album My Life. And afterwards, I wanted you to see where that sample from that song came from, and which was from a Curtis Mayfield song we played next, which was You're So Good to Me from his album Heartbeat. And after that, we got a request for It's My House by Diana Ross from her album The Boss. So stay tuned. Let's take another short break here, and we'll come back with a lot more love and more soul. Stay tuned.
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0: Welcome back to the show, everyone. This is Joe Johnson, music producer for Left Soul, and you just heard this program post for Classical Beats with Alan Field. So make sure you tune in from 4 to 6 today to listen to his amazing show. So let's keep this show going with a little bit of Spinners, Marvin Gaye, and more.

0: Every Little Step, Bobby Brown from that classic album, Don't Be Cruel. I talk about that album a lot on the show. There's so many great hits on that album. Welcome back to the show, everyone. This is Joe Johnson, the music producer for Left Soul, playing our hits today. And remember, if you want to hear any of your favorite songs on the show today, just send us a message on Instagram at Left Soul Sydney. That's at Left Soul Sydney. This segment here started off with I'll Be Around by The Spinners, the classic song from their album The Spinners, which came out in 1973. And after that, Come Get to This by Marvin Gaye from his Let's Get It On album. And actually, there's a deluxe version of that as well, that album, which has a lot of great cuts on there, and a lot of his work on the piano, too, because, of course, people forget about Marvin being a pianist. And you hear a lot of his jazzy, kind of soulful renderings on the piano. After that, we heard On My Way by P.J. Morton and L. DeBarge. Nice duo there from P.J.'s album Watch the Sun. He was a great guest on the show. We had him on the show a couple years ago. Also, we had Sounds of Blackness with Everything's Going to Be All Right from their album Everything's Going to Be All Right. And lastly, Earth, Wind, and Fire. And not to mention them last, but they're just an amazing group who's still touring now, too. And this is their classic hit, Serpentine Fire, from their album All in All. So let's take another short break here, and we'll have more love and more soul with the hits from Left Soul coming back right back. Stay tuned.
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Are we ready? I am. 'Cause it's all about control. And I've got lots of it.

0: Oh. I'm just going to clear my throat there on air just to keep things real here on Love Soul. If you have just joined us, you are listening to Australia's premier soul and R&B radio show, bringing you nothing but vintage grooves and soulful views and random clearing of the throat. I am joined here by my extraordinary music producer, Mr. Joe Johnson. And you know what? The last few songs that we've played, do a quick back announce. We had This Place, Heartbreak Hotel, not Elvis's version. This is a completely fresh and triumphant version by the Jacksons from their album Triumph, which came out in 1980. And I can remember walking into, it would have been either Woolworths or Big W, I can't remember, and I paid $7.99 for that vinyl, and I played it and I played it on loop. And I think, Joe, correct me if I'm wrong, it's the quintessential Jackson experience. Would you agree?
1: I think so. Just, even if you look at Michael, and you can hear, he was already, of course, a talented just little boy, but then he started growing up into a man, and you can hear him finding his voice in a different, an adult way. Before he was little Michael Jackson, now all of a sudden he was starting to become the off-the-wall, the thriller Michael Jackson. So you can hear almost him experimenting with vocals and learning some of the production quality of this, because he and the group wrote this as well.
0: Right.
1: So you can hear all the changes in the music. So he's kind of maturing, I think, as an overall artist, truly, I think. Mm.
0: What I love is that Off the Wall, which is arguably the best Michael Jackson album ever, that came out in August 1979, and then Triumph came out in 1980. Mm-hmm. So he was definitely on the ascent.
1: Oh, yeah.
0: But what I love particularly about that song, This Place, is that he has such a soulful cadence to his voice, and he's experimenting with what then became synonymous with his vocal style, the hee-hees, but there's just something about
1: the hee-hees.
0: That's a very technical term, just for anyone listening at home, for all of you listening at home. So, yeah, but it's just such a stunning, stunning song. I love it. And then, of course, straight after that, we played one of my favorite tracks, Walk Right Now, from, again, Triumph. And to me, that is also quintessential Jackson, because it's five songs in one.
1: Mm-hmm.
0: You've got electrifying percussion there by courtesy of Paulino da Costa. He's stunning. Mr. Feeling Gangs, who was always on any, he's still with us, thankfully. Incredible talent on the keys. And yeah, so just love it.
1: Yeah, so for Michael, back to back, they have Off the Wall and they have this as well. That's those 2 years of just amazing music coming out of him.
0: Yeah, genius.
1: Two years of genius. There. And him developing, hey, this is who I'm going to be now going forward.
0: Absolutely.
1: Yeah.
0: Love it.
1: Yeah.
0: And then, of course, we followed that up with Ms. Janet Jackson, or Janet, if you're nasty.
1: Yeah.
0: No, Miss Jackson.
1: Miss Jackson. And this album is her saying, hey, I'm going to be an adult now too.
0: Right. But what's interesting about Control, and then If It Isn't Love, which was straight after by New Edition, none of those songs could have been possible without Prince.
1: Without Prince.
0: Yeah.
1: Tell the story behind that.
0: Well, the story behind that, JoJo, although I'm sure you could chime in quickly, is that, of course, Control was produced and written and masterminded Jimmy Jam and Terry Lewis, who, of course, were ex-The Time band members. And, of course, The Time was Prince's little offshoot experimentation band.
1: Yeah, yeah. Because it was him and Morris who were in high school together, I think.
0: Yes,
1: they were
0: Morris
1: in
0: Day.
1: Yeah, and they tried to form a group.
0: Mm.
1: And I think that's how, if I believe correctly, was it Jimmy Jam who was also in a music class or something, or a band?
0: Morris was a drummer, though, I think.
1: He was a drummer.
0: Yeah.
1: Yes.
0: And I don't know, Prince saw something in him that was cocky and sassy and thought, yeah, this guy's my alter ego. Let's put him in front.
1: Yeah.
0: What was that song that he played? Like Cool.
1: C-O-D. Cool.
0: Yeah. Mm-hmm. And I'd seen Prince perform that in concert, and that's a really cool song, because I didn't know, like, the Time's music, but that's The Time.
1: Yeah. Yeah.
0: Obviously written by Prince.
1: Yeah.
0: And yeah, so that was our little tribute to Prince, Jimmy Jam, the Jacksons, all incredible music that, you know what? Is it time that we do a bit more teasing here, Jojo?
1: Time?
0: Yeah.
1: What's happening? Is something happening? Something, I'm hearing these rumors.
0: The rumors are true. If you've just joined us, my love soulmates, you are listening to Australia's premier soul and R&B radio show, bringing you nothing but vintage grooves and soulful views. And in a few short weeks, we are going to be launching an incredibly special and free event. I feel like we should be filming ourselves. In fact, I'm going to film ourselves. Because who doesn't like a little bit of gratuitous filming of themselves in this day and age? So look, I'm going to do it right here, Joe. You see it?
1: I see it.
0: All right. Live. So I've just pressed record. So Joe, let's talk about what the surprise event is that's coming up without giving too much away.
1: Well, imagine our music and you listening to our music and dancing to our music and seeing us as well.
0: Seeing us, yeah. I'm happy to give out hugs, free hugs. It depends. Depends how huggable you are, because I'm very huggable.
1: I'm getting a lot of emails now and Instagram notifications, so be careful what you ask for.
0: They're all coming through. It's all wild. It's wild in here. So we're kind of we'll be bringing you some more details very, very soon. Maybe even this afternoon or this evening. So don't miss checking out our Instagram, which is Love Soul Sydney. And I'm going to do some Wi-Fi kisses here now. Mwah, mwah, mwah, mwah, mwah. That was a little video. Video on live radio. It's just like a mixed media.
1: Yes, it is.
0: Mixed media. Jojo, what are we doing next?
1: You ready to play our next segment?
0: Let's do it.
1: Okay. So let's send our love to our audience out there.
0: Yeah, let's do it. And you are listening to Love Soul.

0: some beautifully smooth sounds to complete yet another beautiful edition of Love Soul, coming to you live from Bondi Pavilion. We have, in fact, come to the end of the show, but we hope that you've enjoyed our playlist. Anywhere near as much as we have here in the studio, then I would imagine you've had a pretty good time. So we've got a little bit of Patrice Rushen here, giving us her 12-inch version of Number One. Well, you are number one in our hearts and minds every single week as we bring our show to you. And of course, we've got very, very special surprises coming soon in Love Soul's trajectory and life. So if you want to know more and stay up to date, join us at Love Soul Sydney. That's Love Soul Sydney on Instagram. But Joe, anything else you want to say before we end the show?
1: No, just thanks for listening. And we have Alan Field with Classical Beats coming up at 4 o'clock. So make sure you stay tuned.
0: Alan Field, the flirtatious one who wants free hugs. But you know, I can do that. So until next week, my love soul mates, we wish you joy. We wish you miracles. But above all else, a whole lot of love soul.

Well, hello and good afternoon and welcome. You're listening to Eastside Radio. I'm Alan Field and this is Classical Beats. Thank you to Phyllis and Joe for some lovely soul, love soul music. That dynamic duo will be back next week at 2 p.m. to serve up some more love or soul or even both for you. And I'm looking forward to learning of the surprises they have in store for us. Can't wait for that one. Classical Beats is heard this time every Sunday during the month of June. And I just need to remind you that the final program on the 28th of June is devoted to your requests. 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Yep, that's right, classical beats of your choosing. That's 0433 480 143. You can also send them to classicalbeats@eastsidefm.org. I'm looking forward to receiving your suggestions, and indeed thank you to those who have already responded. But today, I've chosen some works that I think you'll really enjoy, starting with this one. 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

That is Labiamo Nalitti Calici, which is the famous drinking song from Act One of La Traviata by Giuseppe Verdi. It takes place at a lively Parisian party, as you can imagine, hosted by the courtesan Violetta Valeri. A young nobleman is persuaded to propose a toast, and he launches into a sparkling melody celebrating the pleasures of love and wine, which also sets the tone for the rest of the opera, which, needless to say, involves his devotion to Miss Valeri. A couple more pieces of light opera for you now.

It was the Magic Flute there by W.A. Mozart, and it was preceded by the Baccarole from Act Two of The Tales of Hoffmann by Jacques Offenbach. Some Australian classical music now. The Etruscan Concerto is a vibrant 1954 composition for piano and chamber orchestra by celebrated Australian composer Peggy Glanville Hicks. Inspired by D.H. Lawrence's travel writings, the three-movement piece combines rhythmic energy and colourful melodies with antique echoes.

0: That was the Etruscan Concerto by our very own Aussie Peggy Glanville Hicks, and it was played there by the Tasmanian Symphony Orchestra under Richard Mills. Now, don't forget you can nominate your favourite piece of classical music to be played on the Listener's Choice edition of this programme, and that'll be aired on Sunday the 28th of June. 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
1: 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These superb artists made it a pleasure to escape into the shadows, says The Age.
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0: Jazz at the Lounge is part of Chatswood Culture Bites, Willoughby City Council's innovative program of music, theatre, comedy and more in Chatswood CBD. 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
1: Thank you for joining me on Classical Beats today. We often associate Jean Sibelius with his masterful Finlandia suite, which is as patriotic a piece of music as you could probably imagine. But today I'm going to play you another masterful Sibelius piece, the Corellia Suite. Composed in 1893 as part of a larger set of music for a historical pageant, the suite we hear today is a selection of three movements that capture different scenes from Karelia's past, Karelia being a region of Finland. It opens with an intermezzo, full of energy and forward motion, often interpreted as a bustling scene of everyday life or military activity. The second movement, the ballade, is more reflective and solemn, portraying a medieval setting, often linked to the story of a king listening to a troubadour with a sense of nostalgia and quiet dignity. And the final movement, Alla Marcia, is bright and triumphant, a spirited march that suggests national pride and celebration, all with a strong sense of Finnish identity at a time when the country was under Russian rule.

0: That was the Icelandic Symphony Orchestra with the Corellia Suite, number 11 by Jean Sibelius.
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0: One of Sir Edward Elgar's best-known works is his Enigma Variations, Opus 36, Nimrod. Now, it starts very quietly, but stay with it.

Edward Elgar's Nimrod Enigma Variation, played there by the London Philharmonic Orchestra. Now here is the first movement from Felix Mendelssohn's Violin Concerto in E minor, Opus 64. It's played by Yehudi Menuhin with the Berlin Philharmonic Orchestra under Wilhelm Furtwängler.

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Tannhäuser is a romantic opera by Richard Wagner that explores the struggle between earthly desire and spiritual redemption. Set in medieval Germany, it tells the story of the knight and poet Tannhäuser, who has spent time in the magical Venusberg in the realm of the goddess Venus, indulging in sensual pleasures. Eventually weary of this life, he returns to the world of mortals and seeks forgiveness and acceptance. Back among his fellow knights, Tannhäuser reunites with the virtuous Elizabeth, who loves him deeply. During a singing contest at the Wartburg Castle, however, he shocks the assembly by praising the pleasures he experienced with Venus. Outraged, the nobles condemn him. But Elizabeth pleads for mercy, and he is allowed to join a pilgrimage to Rome to seek absolution from the Pope. When Tannhäuser returns, he reports that the Pope refused forgiveness, declaring that he would be redeemed only when the Pope's staff miraculously sprouted leaves. Despairing, Tannhäuser is drawn back toward Venus, but Elizabeth's death and self-sacrificing prayers bring about his salvation. In the opera's final moments, the Pope's staff blooms, signifying divine forgiveness

You can't get more Wagnerian than that. That was the Vienna Philharmonic Orchestra under Herbert von Karajan with the overture to Tannhäuser. You're listening to Classical Beats. I'm Alan Field. Thank you for being with me today. Mozart's Symphony No. 40 in G minor, K550, is often referred to as the Great G Minor Symphony to distinguish it from his earlier, shorter work in the same key. Not only were the circumstances surrounding its creation somewhat of a mystery, there is no definitive record of it being performed during Mozart's lifetime either. The symphony is celebrated for its intense, restless energy, and unlike many of his more courtly or bright symphonies, the 40th is characterized by a sense of storm and stress. The opening movement, with its famous pulsing violins and sighs, bypasses a formal slow introduction, plugging us into a world of tragic urgency. I wonder what you think.

that was the London Philharmonic Orchestra under Sir Thomas Beecham with Mozart's Symphony No. 40. And I have some selections for you now from Opera Australia's version of Puccini's Madama Butterfly, which is a powerful and beautiful tragic opera based on a true story. And that'll bring us to the end of Classical Beats for today. 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I'm Alan Field.

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Thanks to Alan Field for another great show, Classical Beats. He'll be back again next week to grace us with some more sounds. And you're now listening to Jazz's. I'm Thomas Van Coverden, and for the next 2 hours I'm going to play a few songs. And it's quite eclectic today. I've got a song here for Alan, and it's from the Wakanda Forever Black Panther movie. But it's a beautiful piece of almost classical music, followed by Mama. The first one is Con La Brisa, and the second is Mama. And then we'll take it from there. But tonight we're going to have a bit of PJ Morton, bit of soul music, and a bit of R&B. We're going to hear a bit of Leon Thomas, who's coming out here. He's playing Tuesday and Wednesday at the Enmore Theatre. Their second show, I think, still has some tickets. Incredible R&B singer of his generation. And a little bit of John Schofield later on, some of his old trio stuff, which I've been into lately. And then a couple of songs featuring Steve Elphick, a double bass player, who's actually, I think, the artist in residence at the ABC Jazz Radio at the moment. But there's a selection of tunes that he plays bass on. So let's start with Con La Brisa.

Yes, so that was Fowdy Gush, and there was the singer, an amazing Latin American singer, and Ludwig Jorgensen was the composer, and he's a Swedish man that is composing some great scores at the moment. And then following that, you heard Mama by Ludwig Jorgensen. This time it was featuring George Smith. Maybe it's Jorge Smith. Well, let's listen to Dave Meader do a version of Alfie, which is an old classic, really, jazz that you'd hear at cabarets and different things. And then following that, we're going to be treated by Water Babies, which features Ambrose Akinmusea from the Gregory Hutchinson album, Kind of Now, The Pulse of Miles Davis. But first, Alfie.

a corker little frisky number there. I'm going to play another a track from the Wakanda film track, original score. This one features the wonderful Bob Amal and Masamba Duop. And Bob Amal is a fantastic Senegalese singer. And here we are with Naina Wam.

Jahari Stampley there with Freedom in the Journey, a track from his album What a Time. And he's a wonderful young American keyboard player, pianist. Let's hear another, this time a solo piano track from that same album, and this one is To Be Alive.

Yes, a solo piano piece called To Be Alive. Not sure what the percussion sounds were, whether there was something laying across the strings or... Maybe we'll never know. I watched a documentary on trap jazz, and I often wondered, what is trap jazz? And basically, it is it has samples of, you know, older classic jazz, and it's mixed with the newer styles, African American styles, basically. And there's a big movement in Atlanta, and Georgia. And so I'm going to feature two trap jazz songs. The first one is "Message to Myth Machinery," and it features Chris Moten from the Trap Jazz EP by Cassius J and Trap Jazz. And then following that, we're going to hear "Melting Clocks" by Asia Monette, Mick Jennings, and Vic Mensa from the album "Color, The Color of Rain."

0: Every now and when, in the yesteryear yawn, ancient embryos eternally swing the fishing pole of memory, capturing today baited by breaths of tomorrow. Twice in a blue blood moon, we dream of doubtless rhythms to collage our moments shedding self, quantum futures past, present, always beyond.
1: Psychedelic sayings.
0: Grounded in storytelling tradition tardy, we measure the space by the changes. We wade with waiting tides, moment to moment, it be in front or behind, a constellation of seeing through, stewed glimpses, blinks of a sneeze.
2: The tea kettle's voice.
0: Water at the brim of boiling. The change of a state. Murmurs between space. The year grew older the further we saw it. A silver strand of breath. Eyes as wounds. We tell time by how deep we buried the memory. We tell time by the space between here and there. Sound lingering in the ether. Bouncing off the stars and moon. We swell and grow in the scrolling distance. We tell time by how many excuses you got before you answer, or how we organize the noise. We tell time by shading time. To love in a place where there is no space or time. The length of our laughter lounging. Lift every giggling second, minute, or hour. I too sing of timelessness. I wish you a future with no names. Time ain't real, no how. When you're locked up, there's only two times, daytime and nighttime. When all you got is time and folks outside waste time trying to make time, there's only beginnings and ends.
3: Time is cardiovascular.
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0: What you do with time is your time. You don't serve time, you get time to serve you. How wristwatches continue to sell us the pipe dream of being able to own time. How the drummers keep time, just in time. Our folk, we build the pyramids before 12 o'clock noon and rest in the shade, eating melons, laughing at time. What a fool. What a fool to think we could ever own time.

Now all of the G's shocked. The shade for the sundials, we hitting the sweet spot. His spirit in my deep breaths. Catch us on the bass cliff, we've been trying to reach depths. He been like each step.

Well, I think it's time for some PJ Morton after that wonderful track from Asia Monette, Mick Jenkins and Vic Mensa. Here's two tracks from PJ Morton's album Saturday Night, Sunday Morning. The first one is Mutual and the second one is Sell My Soul. So probably parties on Saturday nights and goes to church on Sunday.

PJ Morton there. We're going to listen to another two tracks of his off another album in a very short while. But first I'd like to play Respond to Soul by Young, Adrian Young, and followed by Unpredictable featuring Nappy Nina from the album No Fear, No Gear by Marie Crutoli.

That was very nice, and I'd like to follow up with another song, and then we'll pop back to PJ Morton and hear from his second album, other album I should say, called Heart of Mine. And but first of all, let's hear Perspective of Purpose featuring Keenon Harold from the Purpose album by Terence Martin and Marcus Gilmore.

0: I'd like to play Silver Moon now by Cassandra Wilson. And it features Common and Terence Blanchard, the wonderful trumpet player. And then following that, we're going to hear the first of three John Scofield songs. But let's start with, and that would be Elder Dance from his, probably his album, one of his first albums, his first album, just called John Scofield. But first let's hear Silver Moon by Cassandra Wilson.
1: Would you like to walk on the moon? 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

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That's why everything that happens is divine. Everything that happens is divine. And everything with passion, it climbs. A lover's crime. We break laws that are forbidden and written. But if they're written, then who wrote them? And what are emotions if you can't show them to each other? You mother my nature. Fathered your pleasures for better or for better, and it's gonna keep getting better. We'll be peaking forever in a night under the silver moonlight. We stay in tune like symphonies in June. Intimacy is the perfume that's amongst us. I thank God that He was able to trust us. Walls discuss us. They'll say it's been a beautiful night in this room. As man and woman,

Hi, this is Andrew. Every Tuesday between 6:30 and 8, it's time for Between or Beyond, Excursions in the Jazz Diaspora. How has jazz sounded different as it's travelled around the world at different times? Tune in and find out.

John Scofield there with the blues, called Elder Dance. I'd like to play a track, the title track from the album Rough House, which John Scofield did back in 1978. It's got Adam Nussbaum on drums, and it's got Hal Galper on piano. And they were both with Dave Liebman when they toured out here with Jamie Ebersold's mob in 1981. So let's hear that. And then following that, we're going to hear another later track called Elder Down, which is from the Swallowtails, which features Steve Swallow and Bill Stewart.

Jazz was born in the Deep South. Now it lives in every corner of the globe, embracing all the familiar and the strange. Listening, learning, and growing, jazz can be brutal or gentle, demanding or kind, but it's never false. Jazz is the truth. As Martin Luther King said, jazz speaks for life. I'm Phil James, and that's my philosophy of jazz. Every Monday from 2 p.m. only on the home of jazz, Eastside Radio.

John Schofield there with Eiderdown, with Bill Stewart on the drums and Steve Swallow on the bass. He's had a long relationship with both those gentlemen over the years. Now I must play some Leon Thomas. He's featured on these two songs. The first one's a Chris Brown song called Fallen, and the second is called Sweet. Let me get that right. Yeah, Sweet Nothings, and it's from a Kalani album, just called Kalani. And he'll be playing Tuesday and Wednesday at the Enmore Theatre.

We're getting close to the end of the show now. I'd like to thank you all for listening. And you've been listening to Eastside Radio. And this show is Jazz Is. And I'm Thomas Van Coverton. It's been a pleasure spending some time with you this evening. I'd like to play two songs that feature the amazing Steve Elphick, double bass player from Sydney. And I think we'll go straight for the Clarion Fraction Zone track, The Wild Uproar, from the Blue Shift album. And then after that, we're going to go to Lake Awarunga, which is from the Sandy Evans album, Rock Pool Mirror. And it features Steve on the bass there. Well, you have a lovely week, and I hope to catch up with you next week. Bye for now.

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My name's Amanda. This is Flop-Eared Mule. We're listening to brand new Americana old country singer-songwriter music tonight. And as always, a thank you to Thomas. And jazz is what a beautiful program to lead into this one. I'm very honored to have that as the show before me, and a wonderful show as always. And if you didn't hear it, please go and catch up on eastsidefm.org or on the app to catch up on Jazz's, and in fact every show that we have here on Eastside. I hope you're having a wonderful weekend. Look, I have to say it's been a wonderful Sunday for me. I started off, I went to the art gallery to watch a documentary as part of the Sydney Film Festival, Agnes Varda documentary, pseudo-documentary about Jane Birkin. A wonderful movie and a wonderful way to begin a Sunday. And then this Sunday afternoon, I watched the Socceroos with an incredible match. Is it our best game that we've played at the World Cup? I don't know, but God, it was great. 2-0, it's Turkey, and if you want to know what my personality is, it's to see a weird French movie in the morning, and then to watch Australia at the World Cup in soccer in the afternoon, and then in the evening, it's to play a bit of country music on the radio. Like, that is basically my perfect day. That is, there's a few other things that go into my personality that I'll just keep to myself, but that's like basically 80% of my personality. French films in the morning, soccer in the afternoon, sport in the afternoon, and then playing good music on the wireless in the evening. So it's been a pretty good day for me personally, I have to say. Enjoying it very much. What a great game. 2-0. Can't believe it. Go the Socceroos. I am, just to paint you a picture, on the wireless, I am wearing my Socceroos jersey as I do this show. So the first song we heard tonight was Dwayne Betts' Manatee River from his new album, just came out, Isle of Hope. Dwayne Betts is the son of Dickie Betts, a very well-known musician, and named after Dwayne Allman, and has released this solo album called Isle of Hope, and it's a very nice one. It's a very good listen, Isle of Hope by Dwayne Betts. So let's listen to a little bit more of it tonight, and let's have a song called Heartache.

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2: 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This is Floppy-Eared Mule. My name's Amanda. Wonderful to have you with me tonight and listening to brand new Americana music. We heard a couple of songs there from the new album from Dwayne Betts, from that very storied musical family. Isle of Hope is the name of the album. We heard Heartache and Down to Houston as songs. Then we heard one from Ismay, who is an artist out of California. Avery Hellman is her name, performs under the name Ismay. New album called Half Truth. We heard Jesus Sign. Then Alex Amen, also from Los Angeles, California. New album, very interesting new album, I have to say. I'll probably be playing a little bit more of that in the future. Of course, it is growing on me. It's called Son of Amen is the album. Please Don't Tell Me You Love Me was the song. Molly Brandt, we heard there as well, who is from Minnesota. Minneapolis, Minnesota. Her new album is called Museum of Being. And we heard a song called Crystalline Vision, Memento Reverie. Then the Vandoliers, Nobody's Fault But Mine, their new EP called Afterglow. We've played quite a bit of these guys, in the past, Faris and Jason Romero, a Canadian duo, folk country duo, who've been around for quite a long time, just keep pumping out pretty, very good stuff. Just always worth listening to, Faris and Jason Romero. And they've got a new one out called These Other Days That Turn Into Years. So let's listen to it a little bit. This song is called Big Time World.

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Hatred is a curse, and prejudice is blind. People love to point their fingers at anyone not like

Thanks, y'all. Welcome to the bunker. This old Ventura classical guitar was my mom's. It was the first guitar I ever played. Y'all know who Johnny Paycheck was?

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1: 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This is Floppied, your brand new Americana. Music is what we are playing tonight. We heard a couple of songs from the great Canadian country folk duo Faris and Jason Romero. They have a new album out this week called These Other Days That Turn Into Years. Always reliable for something very, very pleasant to listen to. Faris and Jason Romero, Big Time World and Georgie were the songs we heard. And then a new album from Mike Campbell and the Nerdy Dirty Knobs. Mike Campbell from Tom Petty's band and lots of other things. Mission of Mercy is the name of the album. No Regrets was the song. We heard Daily and Vincent, A Beautiful Life. Jacob's Ladder was the song. Tony Kamel, Live from the Bunker. We heard Slow on the Golf. Then a couple of songs from the Texas singer-songwriter that I really like, Jason Eady. He's a little bit more on the traditional country side than we usually play here, but I'm a big fan of Jason Eady. Tulsa Turnaround is the name of his new album. We heard Work No More and Mississippi Bluesman. Harold Youngrell Davenport, being spoken about as one of the greatest young blues musicians who is bursting onto the scene right now. So Giving Me the Blues was the song we heard from him. And then Groundhog Hotel, Brittany Haas, Natalie Haas, and Sam Bush. We've got about 15 minutes of the show to go. That's enough time for a few more songs. The Fruit Bats, who are a Chicago, Illinois indie band, sort of Americana-leaning indie band, I would say. They have a new album out this week called The Landfill. Let's listen to this, The Saddest Part of the Song.

Before that, the saddest part of the song, new Fruit Bats album called The Landfill. That's about the show for tonight. It's been wonderful to have you here, and I will definitely be back here in the Alan Slate studio next Sunday night for some more brand new Americana music. Stick around, of course, for Rob G and something else coming up right after this. Let's go out with a bit of this Johnny Bell banjo album called Mountain States. This song is Monsoon Sunset.

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0: back to the back of the no bacon liquor rock and roll. 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
1: 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All right, ready? Yeah. 5, 4, 3, 2, 1, and now. Kick off. We might use it for the sports show also, you know what I mean? Yeah, we do an annual thing. Yeah, might as well do that. All right, here we go. Are you ready? Yeah.

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1: Per Xavi, assistència de Xavi, més que preta per Messi, Messi, Messi, Messi, Messi, Messi, Messi, Messi, immens Messi, encara Messi, encara Messi, encara Messi, encara Messi, encara Messi, encara 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Increïble, quina jugada!
2: I aquí, aquí, aquí, aquí, aquí, aquí, aquí.

0: bomb,
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2: Ah. We all love football.
0: Slash,
1: kick,
3: maim.
2: Oh. Football is the game that we adore. The end.
4: Go anywhere, anytime. Yes, it's the new Mark 9 Centurion tank.
5: The vehicle designed by man with a woman driver in mind. And that is the end of the news. Here are the football results. League Division 1. Aston Villa 2, West Ham 1. Bolton 4, West Bromwich Albion 2. Burnley 2, Leeds 2. Leicester City 3, Arsenal 4. Luton Town 1, Birmingham 1. Manchester United 2, Blackpool 2. Newcastle 4, Everton 1. Portsmouth 2, Nottingham Forest 2. Preston 1, Manchester City 2. Tottenham 3. Blackpool 3! Wolves 2! Chelsea 1! Division 2, Bristol City 1! Sheffield 3! Cardiff 2! Rotherham 4! Charlton 2! Brighton 1! Fulham 1! Swansea 1! Huddersfield 4! Barnsley 3! Leighton Orient 1, Derby 4, Lincoln 5, Stoke City 2, Liverpool 1, Sunderland 2.

0: still small voice was calling to me.
1: And your country is beating you.
0: I just like that. And away in the distance, I can just make out this ball coming in from the left. And I'm starting to run like hell. And the voice is getting louder and louder and louder, crying, "Hey, Biggin, got your stick!"

0: the next thing I know, someone's gone and tripped me, and I've fallen just inside the box.
1: That's a penalty.
0: Now the ref, he looks to his linesman, and he's pointing straight at the spot.
1: That's brilliant.
0: Now John Roberts, who normally takes them, is handing the ball to me.
2: You don't say.
0: Then I hear my old lady screaming blue murder.

0: We all have a dream. Or a nightmare.
1: We have a dream. The Scottish World Cup squad. Good on ya, fellas. People. What else do we have? Michael Bentwine with football results and football by Eric Idle and Neil Innes. You're listening to something else. Something else with your host Rob G on Eastside Radio 89.7. How you doing out there? Yeah, you got World Cup fever? What about that? Heckler's here.
2: Oh, that's rubbish.
1: You got World Cup fever, mate? Yeah, what is Scotland won? Scotland, they have a dream. Ooh, Australia won. We've got a dream.
2: That.
1: Have you got a dream?
2: Oh, come on.
1: Who are you going for?
2: I'm trying to go
1: Venezuela
2: to sleep.
1: Venezuela? I don't know if they're in it.
2: Is that the official World Cup theme,
1: man. Check it out. Yeah.

Lord.

0: How about that? The official World Cup theme there, Disco Duck by Rick Dees. Normally you would hear it on 45 RPMs, but that's 33 and a third. A bit adventurous, this year's official World Cup theme. They couldn't even find another song that just went, let's get a song and slow it down. That's what we're dealing with. Something else is a show. I'm your host, Rob G, and now we're doing this. Hang on, I've got to press this button. Yeah, okay, yeah, yeah.
1: Ten.

0: ever.
1: According to some random thing that I found online.
0: Yeah. Okay, all right. So number 10 was Dave Matthews Band. Number 9, Kiss. Number 8, Radiohead. And what's going to be number 7? All right, it's a band called Phish. Yeah, the P-H-I-S-H. You heard of them? They're pretty big overseas, but no, I don't think they're huge here. But anyway, they're really hated. Number 7, according to some random website that I had a look at. Number 7, Phish, P-H-I-S-H, or you could call them F-I-S-H, or you could call them another letter, I don't know, a word. Here we go, Farmhouse, oh God.

number 7 in the most hated bands ever list. Well deserved there. Fish, P-H-I-S-H. Yeah, what will be number 6? We'll find out next week. Maybe not. I think we'll continue. We'll got to count them down. There you go. That segment. All right. That means that we'll play the theme again to complete the segment. Yeah.

0: ever.
1: According to some random thing I found online.
0: Yeah. Okay, let's do it.

0: the word then?
1: I've heard the word, yeah.
2: The foot there, if you tee, be careful how you say that. We've, have you heard the word? And no, it's not a long lost Beatles classic. It's Morris Gibb from the Bee Gees helping out producing stuff and blah blah blah. Yeah. Confusion 1970. Yeah, man. The Blob by the Five Blobs. Something Else is a show that you're listening to. I'm your host, Rob G, on Eastside Radio 89.7. All right, let's open up the telephone lines. Oh, God, what have we got? Hello, caller. Hello. Hello. Hello. Hi.
3: Oh, hello. Hello, hello.
2: Hi.
3: How are you?
2: I'm good. How are you?
3: Right.
2: I've got a bit of World Cup fever.
3: It's Acro here.
2: Hi, Acro.
3: Hi.
2: How are you, Acro?
3: Hi. Yeah, not acrobat.
2: Not an acrobat, no.
3: Acro.
2: Acro. That's your
3: right.
2: name. Acro. Okay,
3: could
2: good.
3: Be a bit of an acrobat. What do you think?
2: I don't know. Are you an acrobat? I don't know.
3: You think I'm an acrobat?
2: Not sure. You tell me.
3: I'm not.
2: You're
3: know
2: not.
3: What I
2: okay.
3: Mean?
2: Well,
3: no,
2: besides that.
3: When you were thinking, hey, who's this caller? I bet it's an acrobat.
2: No, I didn't really think that at all.
3: Well, you know, I could be an aqueduct.
2: You're an acrobat.
3: No, my name's Acrobat.
2: You could
3: That's
2: be anything.
3: Right. So you were kind of very, very close, weren't you? You know what
2: no,
3: I mean?
2: I wasn't
3: when
2: thinking those things at all.
3: Thinking about pressing the button on the telephone line.
2: Yeah, on the telephone line, yeah.
3: You know what I mean?
2: Yeah,
3: and
2: yes.
3: Something else would be as Rob G.
2: Yeah, that's the show.
3: Right.
2: Yes.
3: Inside Radio 89.7. Yeah, that's right. On the panel.
2: Yeah, on the panel.
3: Before
2: yeah.
3: you go. I bet this is an acrobat. I bet,
2: no, I,
3: yeah,
2: no.
3: I bet you were going to say that.
2: You
3: no,
2: bet
3: it's not.
2: You're
3: it's
2: wrong.
3: Acro.
2: I was thinking that.
3: That's
2: okay,
3: right.
2: Acro.
3: You
2: what can we do
3: me,
2: for you, Acro?
3: I
2: no, I don't know you at all.
3: Do.
2: No.
3: You don't know who I am?
2: No, I don't.
3: Well, you know, you're a POS.
2: What? Hello,
3: right.
2: Hang on.
3: Yes,
2: what are you throwing
3: right.
2: some acronyms
3: yeah.
2: at me?
3: What
2: what's a POS?
3: About?
2: I don't know what that
3: yeah.
2: I think it might be rude. What's
3: you
2: going
3: don't
2: on
3: know
2: there?
3: What that means?
2: No, I don't.
3: P-O-S.
2: I don't know. Okay, that's not nice.
3: The dummies.
2: Yeah, the dummies. Yeah, okay.
3: That's you.
2: You're an acronym person, are you? Acro. What?
3: I like acronyms.
2: Yeah, acronyms. Yeah, okay, that's your game, is it?
3: Acronyms.
2: Yeah, what is acro?
3: That's right. I
2: what's acro stand for?
3: Yeah,
2: think of a few things.
3: Acro.
2: Yeah, what?
3: That was a bit of a hint. But
2: yeah, okay,
3: yeah,
2: cool.
3: No, yep. I've just told you straight up.
2: Yeah.
3: It's Acro.
2: Mm-hmm.
3: Yeah,
2: okay. Yeah, hello,
3: I've
2: Acro.
3: Got a company. That's
2: have you got a company,
3: right,
2: have you? What's it called?
3: If you need an acronym, I'm the person that you
2: really,
3: ring.
2: Yeah,
3: Acro.
2: Okay.
3: Yeah,
2: acro.com.
3: Yeah,
2: I'll forget
3: right.
2: that. Okay.
3: Yeah, not Acro.
2: Not Acro.
3: No,
2: no, Acro, no.
3: Like
2: no.
3: A puppet.
2: Yeah,
3: I'm
2: that's
3: not
2: a puppet.
3: A puppet at
2: you're not
3: all.
2: A puppet.
3: Maybe
2: I don't know. Maybe you are.
3: Call me a puppet.
2: Have they?
3: And I've given
2: in an acronym form.
3: You know, on the IDGAF.
2: Hey, what's going on?
3: What? And a comment. back.
2: Yeah, right.
3: You know,
2: okay, hang on. Yeah,
3: what
2: yeah.
3: You do, you don't know.
2: No, I don't know these
3: acronyms.
2: POS. Hang on. Yeah, I think you're being rude.
3: The dummies.
2: Yeah. Nice one. I agree. Yeah. Okay. Thank you.
3: Yeah. Right.
2: What?
3: Why am I ringing? Well,
2: why?
3: People to ring me up if you need some acronyms, which
2: this is like an advertisement.
3: I think you
2: should pay. Come on, pop up some
3: mall. You might need a
2: shopping
3: acronym.
2: Mall. Yeah, right.
3: You're talking to some at the dentist.
2: You need an acronym.
3: I'll give you the one.
2: Might call them a POS. Or something.
3: STFU.
2: Hang on, that's
3: right.
2: Not going to be nice. What else have you got?
3: If you'd be baking. Soda or something.
2: Baking soda? Why would you bake soda?
3: Baking soda.
2: What?
3: Eating some baking
2: soda. No, I don't think you should be eating baking soda. No.
3: Some people have put it in the fridge.
2: Fridge.
3: Did you know that?
2: What? What? They put baking soda in the fridge?
3: In the fridge.
2: What are you talking about?
3: I think they take away smells.
2: Oh,
3: so
2: you open it up. Yeah,
3: I
2: it takes away
3: know.
2: The vapors.
3: Baking soda.
2: Yeah.
3: I don't know. I like soda.
2: You like soda? Yeah.
3: I wouldn't bake it.
2: Yeah, that's a bit strange, isn't it?
3: You get soda and then you put it in the oven.
2: Yeah, that's silly, isn't it?
3: I don't know. I'm very confused.
2: Yeah,
3: by
2: you
3: that
2: sound very
3: product,
2: confused.
3: You
2: yeah.
3: know what I
2: yeah,
3: mean?
2: Right.
3: GTFO.
2: Hang on,
3: that's
2: what's that?
3: Right.
2: What you tell me what these acronyms
3: I
2: are.
3: I think you need to look these up.
2: I think I might.
3: Rob G.
2: What?
3: I got one specific thing to do.
2: What?
3: Today to you.
2: What?
3: Your show is YACWOFT.
2: What's
3: That's
2: that?
3: Right.
2: What's that one?
3: Yeah,
2: I don't know that one.
3: What,
2: hang on, hang on. What are you talking
3: about?
2: I have to look that one up. What did you say?
3: G-O-M-E-R. Come on.
2: Oh, hang on. Yeah, I got that one. I found it. Hey, this is not nice. All right.
3: S-E-A-G-U-L-L.
2: Hang on. Seagull. Get off the air, you're being rude. I don't know.
3: I'm swearing.
2: Yeah, you are.
3: No,
2: acro, I don't like where you're going with this. Yeah, all right, you've had your fun. All right, see you later. You finished?
3: Ring me up.
2: Who's ringing you up? No one's ringing you up.
3: STFU. Describe this call afterwards.
2: Yeah, I might go through the terms. Yes.
3: What were you saying?
2: Yeah, I might.
3: IDC.
2: Yeah, what is that? All right, Acro. See you later. Oh, my goodness. Well, that's right. I'm going to go through these acronyms, but we're going to put a bit of a noise on it, a bit of a sound effect to cover up the rude words, because I found them. I have. Here we go. So he started off, Acro started off with POS. All right, so it's a piece of... Well, that's not very nice. I'm not going to say the dun dun dun sound effect. A piece of the and you can know. All right, the next one Acro said was IDGAF. I don't give a... That's not nice, is it? IDC, I don't care. Well, that there's no rude words there, but that's not nice at all. Here's another one. STFU, shut the... up. That's terrible. Here's another one. He said, GTFO, get the... out. All right, here's another one. YACWOFT, yet another complete waste of time. That's terrible, Acro. Here's another one. GOMER, get out of my emergency room. That's whatever. And the last one, Seagull, S-E-A-G-U-L-L, swoops in, makes a mess and leaves. Yeah, that's Acro, yeah. Nice. Something else with your host, Rob G on Eastside Radio 89.7.

burger, onion rings, and a large orange drink, please. 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A double cheeseburger, onion rings, and a large orange drink. 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

Yeah.

gonna play this one, are ya? Ooh, I know what you got up your sleeve there, old G. This is a bit odd to play this one, but you do play odd songs. I wanna know, maybe it's normal stuff, maybe there's something behind it. Yeah, maybe there isn't, maybe there... I don't know, well, anyway, the song is coming up that, yeah, you might not have heard for a while, but, yeah, we're just gonna play it, because I think something's gonna happen, but maybe nothing's gonna happen at all, alright, now we just bloody hear the song, and then, yeah, anyway, maybe we didn't even have to put this bit, maybe could have just played the song, and not even, you know, maybe edit this, yeah, okay, yeah.

0: got a caller on the line. Hello.
1: I'm ringing up.
0: Yeah, you're ringing up. Yes. Why?
1: I'm reacting.
0: You're reacting, are you?
1: Yes.
0: What are you reacting to?
1: Reacting.
0: Yeah? Okay, thanks for the reaction.
1: Yeah, reacting.
0: Oh, thanks for calling in and reacting.
1: I will, little birdie.
0: What? Yes.
1: You got a new segment.
0: Have we got a new segment?
1: Right.
0: Have we?
1: A little birdie.
0: A little
1: bird.
0: Yeah. Yes.
1: A little bird came up to me.
0: Really?
1: And went,
0: a bird? Wow, that sounds like a very sick bird.
1: And I went, you need to see a doctor.
0: Yeah, for sure.
1: Really bad cough.
0: Yeah, that's a bad
1: but
0: cough.
1: Anyway, come on. It's not Ugly Dave Gray on the line. No.
0: No, is this Ugly Dave Gray on the line? No. Who is this?
1: Yeah. Oh, yeah. Gotta say we got unexpected reaction.
0: Do we?
1: Show.
0: You do we?
1: Yeah, that's right. So what's going on there?
0: I don't know anything about that unexpected reaction.
1: Bring it up. Reacting to a song. You should be reacting.
0: What? To you?
1: Before. Where were you going to react?

0: You're buying because it is cool, that's right.
1: What are you talking about?
0: That's right. The song's called Calling Your Name by Marilyn.
1: Yeah.
0: That's right.
1: That's a good little ditty.
0: Boy George, you know what I mean?
1: Yeah, I know what you mean.
0: Dudge, wink, wink.
1: What are you doing?
0: Monty Python.
1: Yeah, I'm very confused. This is very unexpected. I'm getting a reaction to it, I think.
0: Stays behind closed doors, they say.
1: Yeah, okay.
0: Anyway.
1: I'm very confused.
0: Well, you know, unexpected reaction. You played the little bit. Yeah.
1: No, I didn't.
0: Right.
1: Hang on. You're talking about this. Hang on. I got to do some trickery here. So you're talking about a segment that we were going to do, but we're just kind of doing it now. All right. This is the theme to this segment. Yeah, okay.
2: Unexpected reaction.

0: Okay, that's a theme too. Unexpected reactions that, you know, I don't know how this person has found out about it. Okay, let's continue the call. Hang on, we're just going to patch them in. Hang on, where are they? Hang on. Here we go. All right, so we did, unexpected, so now let's continue where we left off here. trickery in the studio. I've got to get him back on the line. So, all right, so we did that. So what of it? What of it, mate? What of it?
1: Yeah, that's right.
0: So we played it.
1: Say that
0: I'm a bit it's unexpected that you knew about the unexpected reaction.
1: Are you calling?
0: All right.
1: calling your name. Well, that's what I'm calling.
0: Yes.
1: Your name.
0: All right, I get it now. You're calling your name. You're ringing up your name. No, I haven't changed my name to your name.
1: Your name. Get it?
0: Yeah, very funny.
1: Calling your name.
0: Yeah, excellent.
1: I'm calling.
0: Yeah, you're calling.
1: Ringing up.
0: Yeah, you are ringing up.
1: Calling.
0: Yes.
1: You're ringing the telephone. I'm calling.
0: Yes, you are.
1: Name.
0: Okay, got it. Yeah, that's your punchline.
1: Your name.
0: Yeah, your name. Yeah, you're calling your name. Hello, this is something else with your name. And then you're calling your name. Very good.
1: Not part of the unexpected reaction.
0: Not really.
1: Show.
0: No.
1: I don't think it is. Things up. You're gonna play.
0: You sure are.
1: Good
0: what?
1: Times by the bad club sound system.
0: The easy
1: next
0: beats.
1: How do you know?
0: Are you
1: unexpected
0: what?
1: Reaction to that?
0: I think it's very unexpected that you know what we're going to play.
1: Me, Rob G, am I just talking to myself?
0: Are you talking to
1: me? Is this my voice turned down a little
0: bit? What are you talking about?
1: What are you insinuating?
0: That I'm talking to myself? What are you talking about? No, that's not true. No, this is really unexpected. My reaction is to turn you off, I think. Yeah, okay, we've got the calling your name. Hello.
1: Something else.
0: Yeah, with your name. Yeah, got it.
1: What the show's
0: yeah, that's what it's
1: now.
0: Called. Yeah,
1: your
0: it is.
1: Name.
0: It
1: Hello.
0: Is. Yeah, you caught

0: sound.
1: This is your name.
0: Yeah, sure is.
1: I'm calling your name.
0: Yeah, okay, thank you. We've had enough.
1: Another radio station.
0: Are you? Yeah.
1: Bloody computer.
0: Yeah, and I want you to ring another radio station. I'd love to hear from you. Then you can do the same joke. But I have to play Calling Your Name by Marilyn to really get in there. You know what I mean? Yeah, okay. See you later. Bye.
1: I'm sorry.
0: Sorry for what?
1: No, I'm not sorry at all.
0: I'm calling your name. We get it. Yeah, all right. Here's Good Times, the Easy Beats and the Bad Club sound system. Oh, God.

0: Ramones with Baby I Love You. Before that we had When I Sad Trombone You by Leo Sayer. You're listening to Something Else with your host Rob G on Eastside Radio 89.7. Now we're doing this, okay? Yes, all right.
1: Okay, now it's time for This Week I Picked Up. Ooh, I like this record. It looks very nice. Okay, I might buy it and play it on the radio. Okay, thank you. This week, I picked up.
2: Yeah. What have we got here? All right. Joa Valley with his rendition of Help. Are you ready? Go for it.
3: Are you lonesome tonight? Well, it's just as much your fault as it is mine.
4: Help! I need somebody. Help!

thanks, Joa Valley. How about that? All right, oh, we're doing this. Yeah, come on. The Song of the Week. Okay, let's play this.

We should have noticed by now our behavior is dumb. And if our chances expect to improve, it's gonna take a lot more than trying to remove the other race or the other whatever from the face of the planet altogether. They call it the Earth, which is a dumb kind of name, but they named it right because we behave the same. We are dumb all over. Dumb all over, yes we are. Dumb all over, near and far. Dumb all over, black and white. People, we is not reptile. Fanatics on the air every night saying the Bible tells the story and makes the details sound real gory about what to do if the geeks over there don't believe in the book we got over here. You can't run a race without no feet, and pretty soon there won't be no street for dummies to jog on or doggies to dog on. Religious fanatics can make it be all gone. I mean, it won't blow up and disappear. It'll just look ugly for 1,000 years. You can't run a country by a book of religion, not by a heap or a lump or a smidgen of foolish rules of ancient date, designed to make you all feel great while you fold, spindle, and mutilate those unbelievers from a neighboring state. Two arms, hooray, that's great. Two legs ain't bad, unless there's a crate they ship the parts to mama in. For souvenirs, 2 years, get down. Not his, not hers, but what the hey. The good book says it's gotta be that way, but their book says revenge the Crusades. With whips and chains and hats.

revenge and deploy and rumble thee forth to the land of the unbelieving scum on the other side. Cause they don't go for what's in the book and that makes them bad. So verily we must chop them up.

just where we need it. To use again for temples in which to praise our God. Because he can really take care of business. And when his humble TV servant with humble white hair and humble glasses and a nice brown suit and maybe a blonde wife who takes phone calls tells us our God says it's okay to do this stuff, then we gotta do it. Because if we don't do it, we ain't wide up to heaven. Depending on which book you're using at the time, can use theirs, it don't work, it's all lies, gotta use mine, ain't that right? That's what they say every night, every day. Hey, we can't really be dumb if we're just following God's orders. Let's get serious, God knows what he's doing. He wrote this book here, and the book says he made us all to be just like him. So if we're dumb, then God is dumb, and maybe even a little

Frank Zappa. Dumb Oliver. Thanks, Frank. Alright, now we're going to do this segment. Hang on, I've got to finish this. The song's finished? Yes, okay. Now we're going to get this up there. We're going to do the theme. Where's the theme? Where's the bloody theme? Hello. Here we go. It's coming. Don't worry. It's taking its time. You know what it is. If you listened to something else before, you know what's coming up. It won't be too controversial. But it's coming. Here we go.

The show's been called something else. I've been Rob G. Now I'll be back next week from 9:30 p.m. Next up we have a Barbie Junction. Good night, everyone. Good night, everyone. Good night.

0: Good evening, everybody, and welcome, welcome, welcome one, welcome all to Umami Junction. Thank you, Rob G, for something else. What a cracker show. Tonight, it is 11:02 p.m. on Sunday. What are we? Sunday, 14th of June. And this is Umami Junction. My name is Lil. This is Eastside FM 89.7, and we are coming to you live and direct from the Alan Slate studio here at Eastside Radio. It's a pleasure to be upon the airwaves tonight with you all. I have a gorgeous show lined up for you. That was You and I by Betty Davis off her record Nasty Gal. She was married to Miles Davis, the godfather of jazz, for 1 year in 68-69, and I think she's a pretty sweet opener for tonight's show. If you are new to Umami Junction, welcome. Thank you for lending me your ear on this drizzly, grey, chilly Sunday night. The concept of the show is pretty straightforward. Every week I pick a dish or a flavour or a cuisine or an ingredient, and I will pull together a beautiful little set list for you that evokes the flavour that we're craving. This week, the flavour, well, it's not a flavour, is it? This week's theme is soup. I had my wisdom tooth out last week, and so I was on a strict diet of soup. I've also been watching a lot of Girls, and so this like little clip from Girls where Adam's eating the soup while he and Hannah are breaking up, and it's really awkward, has just been inspiring me.
1: Got soup.
0: You know the one, don't you? Anyway, I've got a Gorgy Porgy playlist and I am going to keep it coming. Next is a track from Racing Mount Pleasant called Regulate. To me, this song sounds like I'm wading through soup. I don't know, it's so beautiful. I want you to enjoy.
1: Oh, yeah.

Guys, what a cool, cool track. I love that so much. I have a bit of head noise about what I said before I played it. I said it feels like I'm wading through soup. That's not true. I realized why I really like it is because it's so layered and overwhelming almost, and it's just a really thick and like kind of sludgy piece of music. It also samples my favorite Aretha Franklin track, Daydreaming, and so that's always something that puts a track in my good books. When I was trying to pull together a set list for you guys tonight, I was really scraping the barrel. Honestly, soup is not a forgiving theme. But I started to think of different soups I enjoy, because that's all a girl can start with, really. I thought about miso soup, and then I dug up this playlist I made years ago with loads of like miso flavored music, like, and my theory for it was that it was like sort of Japanese inspired, and then like it was miso-y, so it was like umami, and it was kind of happy, sad, melancholic, energetic, reflective, like hitting all those different like flavor points at once. And so I found a gorgeous track called Blue Sky and Yellow Sunflower by Susumu Yukata, and I want to share that with you now.

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2: 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This is Umami Junction here on Eastside FM 89.7. On your Sunday night, it is 14 minutes past 11. I have a really, really cool rest of the set. I need to stop saying this and just start playing it, right? Next is a track by Sudan Archives called Come My Way. I heard this track for the first time in a really cool film called Baby Teeth. It's an Aussie film and it follows a girl who's suffering with cancer, and her boyfriend sort of comes in and it's like adds this crazy quality of life to her. Anyway, I thought about it the other day because the actor who plays the boyfriend is in Euphoria, which is really not a crossover that I expected to see. So I won't make any spoilers. So if you haven't watched, this is a safe space for you. But I added it tonight because the film that it's featured in, where I discovered it, is called Baby Teeth. Hence the wisdom tooth removal pipeline. Just makes so much sense for it, right? This has Come My Way by Sudan Archives.

That was Johanna by Suki Waterhouse from her record Milk Teeth. Before that, Come My Way by Sudan Archives from the movie Baby Teeth. Very tooth themed, but again, it's all about me, so we are gonna just lean into that. My gorgeous cousin, who's just, well, she's not yet had her baby, but is pregnant with a baby, is called Johanna, and so I send that song out to her over the sea to sunny southern Florida. This one's for you, Jojo. Sorry, that was actually really horrid to do, and I kind of icked myself out a bit, so I can't imagine how any of you listening at home are feeling about that. I have a really fun piece by Lonnie Liston Smith and the Cosmic Echoes for you now called Expansions. This track is on a playlist that I've been following for a couple of years by Four Corners called Real Good Funky Soup, and it's the perfect sort of background, chilled, jazzy, jazz adjacent playlist that I sort of end up picking out every single time. And so a couple of the tracks tonight are from that list, this being one of them. It's really cool.

If it's okay with you guys, I'm going to talk over the jazz flute as this one fades its way out. That was Expansions by Lonnie Liston Smith and the Cosmic Echoes. For you next, if you saw my Instagram story, you may know that we have a surprise poetry reading on the show tonight. Yes, you heard it here. I want the sound of cheering. Like, I want to hear rapturous applause around the city as this goes. I'm going to tell you a little story to set the scene. So, what is it? Oh, last night I was out celebrating a dear friend's 30th birthday, and I happened upon some friends of this dear friend, Finbar, who revealed to me, hey, if you're listening, sorry, I got really awkward there. He revealed to me that he... Well, I was telling him about the show tonight and that I've got a soup-themed set list because of my removed wisdom tooth. And Finbar told me that he had written a poem for someone he really cares about because she was having her wisdom tooth removed and she was really nervous. And I begged and pleaded, Finbar, can you read me the poem? And he didn't take much persuading, is how I remember it. And he held the floor and he shared this gorgeous poem with us. And it's a poem that I... now I want to share with you guys listening to me at 11:30 p.m. on a Sunday. It's called Sourhead Killer, and it goes a little bit like this. Muncher, Sourhead Killer, farewell for now and goodbye childhood dinner. I think I watched you grow in one of Dad's small mirrors, or maybe it's a knuckle left from one of my nightmare villains who planted their fist and so much more when Mum went out to dry the floor. That's okay, I'll chew you up and spit you out, right at the back of the dentist's ugly snout. When they all go and straws unmade now contest the entrance of walls burnt and tired, and all the rest of my little rocks have left the fort, I'll still remember my muncher, my kindness roacher, my stupid, fully thick, snapping trick, Sourhead Killer. How good's that? Did you get chills? I know you can't answer me back, but yeah, is the answer. We all got chills. At the top of the little note that Finny sent me for this, it said 11:30 p.m. drunk wisdom tooth removal. So if that doesn't explain what art is, I don't know what does. I hope you like that little bit of surprise poetry. I certainly did. I think maybe a bit more spoken word could do the show some good. As a result of that gorgeous piece of poetry, I'm going to share with you a track from Finny's band, Kate Moth, called Too Late to Go Outside. This track is a couple of months old, maybe a month old, and I really, really like it. And I'm not just saying that, but this is Too Late to Go Outside by Kate Moth of Wisdom Tooth Poetry fame.

Yay for Kate Moth. That was too late to go outside. I love local bands. I love new music. And I love Kate Moth. Helps that the guys in the band are also lovely and kind and fun, creative and clever and exciting. I saw these guys like at the end of their set supporting Pamela over at Pleasure Club. Well, I want to say a couple of weeks ago, but I feel like it was actually a while ago. And I've been hooked ever since. It won't surprise you to hear that the next track is a little bit on the nose, but something has to be. It's Soup by Remy Wolf. It's 11:35 on Sunday, the 14th of June.

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That was Hiramasa's interlude by Yadava. Before that, we had Soup by Remy Wolf. My name is Lil. This is Umami Junction here on Eastside Radio, 89.7 FM in the Ellen Slate studio. Tonight's show is all about soup music that sounds soupy, is soup adjacent, is superb, really, is the order of the day. The next is a really soupy piece of music. It's The Rolling Stones by Mr. Cameron Winter from, I'm going to call it a seminal album, if everyone's okay with that here. Yeah, I'm going to keep comfortable with that one. From his seminal album, Heavy Metal. I saw Cameron Winter play at the Opera House earlier this year with my buddy Stone, and we sat and cried and laughed at this set. It was a really, really emotive show to go to. And I think this track is particularly soupy. There are so many layers, and it's almost like sludgy and thick and earthy and vegetable almost. Let me know what you think. Oh, and if you can, you should listen to the track I just played in your headphones. It's really cool in stereo. But this is The Rolling Stones by Cameron Winter.

This is Space Talk by Asha Puthley from the record The Devil Is Loose. This is another one of those tracks that was on my Real Good Funky Soup playlist that I've been loving, and I've pulled a few tracks from tonight. This is very evocative of 60s, new sound. And I almost can hear, I talk about this artist a lot on the show, but I can almost hear a bit of Charanjit Singh. He sort of pioneered this crazy synthy sound before anyone in the West was doing it, but he is an Indian artist. And I can hear a lot of similarity in the sounds there. I'm going to play you a track from a little English band I love called Truth Paste. They have released a new EP. It's a couple of days old, actually. And this is, it's called I Don't Know Either, and this is Swill to the Swine. I selected this track purely for its name. I think it sounds phenomenal as well, if I'm going to be frank with you, which, look, I'm not one not to be honest on the show. Swill to the Swine made me giggle a bit because during the wisdom tooth removal, there was a lot of swilling of mouthwash. And I thought it fit the soup theme, which is slightly adjacent. Do you know what I mean? Yeah, okay. I don't feel like that's landing. So I'm just going to play the music and let it speak for itself.

That was truth paste. Did you love it? I really love these guys. And I think because they have such an almost medieval sounding connection to the violin, and there's a fiddle in there, and they're typically quite acoustic. Like, their last album was so acoustic. And then you have this track that just comes in with this sort of like Aphex Twin-y sounding, hyper poppy, like really like heavy aggro bass line. Oh dude, it's just so fun. You can probably hear my voice, it just makes me grin. I love truth paste and they're growing and they're getting bigger and bigger, and I'm excited. They remind me of this really fun band from Adelaide called Any Young Mechanic, who sort of lean into that oldie Dylan-esque violin-y sound that just, oh, makes my belly warm, right? Next is Everything Is Going to Make Sense in the End by Hero Armor and Daniel Brandt. This is off of my Miso Paste playlist that I thought I would bring into tonight's soupy set. Hero Armor is Japanese and Daniel Brandt is German. Some of my favorite soups are Japanese and German. There's this crazy soup that, I eat this in Austria, not Germany, but it's called Palaschinkensuppe, and it's a broth, typically like a beef consomme with loads of sliced up pancakes in it, and like the pancake absorbs the broth, which is really light because it's just broth, but it's so rich and heavily flavored. And then top it off, there's chives in it, and the chives are always chopped so finely, and every mouthful is bitter from the chives. Like, I love an allium taste to cut through that rich broth, and then the squidgy infused beefy pancake, oh, it cannot be beat. And then of course a miso soup with little bits of tofu floating around, and then you get the seaweed. Is it seaweed in a miso soup? I don't know, something to chew on. Oh, nothing more warming than this track, really.

And we are going 3 for 3 on the Miso Soup vibes. Next is Hypnotic Pickpocket by Miso Extra and Reggie Snow. It is now officially Monday morning. I forgot to tell you, it's 8 minutes past midnight here in Sydney. You're locked into Umami Junction on Eastside FM.

phones and running. I'm blocking, you stalking. 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That BBL's exotic. And you so picky, sticky, picky, sticky, picky too. 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
1: This has been great, Soup. That was Hypnotic Pickpocket by Reggie Snow and Miso Extra. I am going to play you a track from the actual episode of Girls where Adam Driver made that iconic Good Soup scene. This is Tak Derak by Kurush Yagmay. I hope I've got that right. This is the track that opens the episode. I think it's pretty beautiful.

I also want to tell you that Karush Shakmay is an Iranian artist from the 70s, and I don't think I've ever played any music from Iran on the show before. We've been going for like 6 months now, and I'm, well, 7 months, 8 months maybe. I'm just so thrilled to have rectified that. Finally.

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2: And just like that, the show is drawing to a sad close. I can't believe how the time has flown. I mean, I say I can't believe that this happens to me every show we do. It is 12:17 a.m. and we are slowly warming up into our Monday. I have two tracks left for you tonight. The first is Nassau, Africa by the Camarão Orchestra, followed by Keep Smiling by Gabor Szabo. Let's jump into Nassau, Africa.

That was in the South Africa by Camarao Orchestra. We have one track left, and it will be Keep Smiling by Gabor Szabo. He was a Hungarian artist. Sorry, I'm just doing a quick Google to see if he's with us or not. Let's go with was. He was a Hungarian artist, and he is from Budapest, a city that I love. And one of my favorite soups is Hungarian. There we go. It's a beef goulash. If you wanted to make that for me, anyone out there. I'm going to leave you with Keep Smiling. And I hope that you do keep smiling. Have a wonderful week, everybody. Thank you for sharing your Sunday night and early Monday morning with me. It is 12:23 a.m. This is Keep Smiling, and I will catch you next week. Goodbye, everybody.

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Ain't no flowers to be sending to me, baby. 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Come on, I get your end in. I ain't no Vincent de Paul. 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So what you waiting for? You get your end in. I know you wanna get your

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2: Hi, Mommy. Hi, Mama. We love you.
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2: 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Please call us back.
3: Hey, Jazz, how you doing? 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I just want to know, I'm very happy to see Reggie. 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
5: 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You're on the call. Let me get this message.
6: 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Your voicemail is way beautiful. Yeah, I'm just calling to check in on you.

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0: What's up, Jazz? D.I. here. Man, if I knew that was your voicemail, I would have called you
1: sooner. I love your voicemail, the torn.
0: You reach the voicemail. I'm tired of kisses and hugs and voicemail blues.
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3: Hello there.
2: Hello there. Hello there. Hello there. Hello there. Hello there. Hello there. Hello there. Hello there. Hello there. Hello there. Hello there. Hello there. Hello there. Hello there. Hello there. Hello there. Hello there. Hello there. Hello there. Hello there. Hello there. Hello there. Hello there. Hello there. Hello there. Hello there. Hello there. Hello there. Hello there. Hello there. Hello there. Hello there. Hello there. Hello there. Hello there. Hello there. Hello there. Hello there. Hello there. Hello there. Hello there. Hello there. Hello there. Hello there. Hello there. Hello there. Hello there. Hello there. Hello there. Hello there. Hello there. Hello there. Hello there. Hello there. Hello there. Hello there. Hello there. Hello there. Hello there. Hello there. Hello there. Hello there. Hello there. Hello there. Hello there. Hello there. Hello there. Hello there. Hello there. Hello there. Hello there. H

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tear sending a grandpa and said, Keteke, and I said, train, and I said, locomotive. I brought a friend locomotive, and I said, train. Nay, a big brim, and I said, train for them. Yes, yes, Keteke. Now tear sending a grandpa and said, Keteke, pa. No, be our Keteke Mupre, and I said, train Mupre. And I said, what is a train, yes, sir?

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I'm not sure. I'm not sure. I'm not sure. I'm not sure. I'm not sure. I'm not sure. I'm not sure. I'm not sure. I'm not sure. I'm not sure. I'm not sure. I'm not sure. I'm not sure. I'm not sure. I'm not sure. I'm not sure. I'm not sure. I'm not sure. I'm not sure. I'm not sure. I'm not sure. I'm not sure. I'm not sure. I'm not sure. I'm not sure. I'm not sure. I'm not sure. I'm not sure. I'm not sure. I'm not sure. I'm not sure. I'm not sure. I'm not sure. I'm not sure. I'm not sure. I'm not sure. I'm not sure. I'm not sure. I'm not sure. I'm not sure. I'm not sure. I'm not sure. I'm not sure. I'm not sure. I'm not sure. I'm not sure. I'm not sure. I'm not sure. I'm not sure. I'm not sure. I'm not sure.

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1: Welcome to Strata Records, the sound of Detroit, reimagined by Jazzanova. I am DJ Amir. Jazzanova and I have put together one of the greatest projects I've ever been involved with. So please sit back, relax, and enjoy. Peace, y'all.

Good evening, ladies and gentlemen. Here we are at the domicile in Munich. Right now, domicile proudly presents the gentleman from San Francisco, California. Let's have a nice hand for John Hendricks.

Larry Vukovich.

in the darkest shades of our skin, or the way our hair flows in the wind. Tell me, is it danger we bring? Or is it cause my sisters were queens and my brothers kings, so in our blood be royalty? Or do you fear us? Fear us because my people hold the knowledge that you do not understand, and you're afraid that one day we might raise a revolution, or are you scared? Scared because my people can create leaders, even though most of our life we are taught to follow.

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There we go. I'm back, baby. Yes, after a few weeks sauntering around the Europe, Paris, London, just outside Malaga, my good friend Woody's 60th birthday, I'm now back with my European tan and full of good tunes. 2 hours of bangers coming your way. It's a bit of Ronnie Jordan. I'm with you till 9. Victor's back online.

That was Ronnie Jordan. Distinctive guitar there. You're with Victor, I'm back with you. Here's Ann Peebles. Not a very nice thought here. Feel like I'm breaking up somebody's home tonight. Happy Monday.

And Peebles, best known really for her song I Can't Stand the Rain, which Eruption did a version of, turned into a big hit. That was I feel like breaking up somebody's home tonight. You're with Victor, you're breaking up nobody's home. It's Monday. Get up, get moving. Make the most of your week. Think positive, be positive, get positive results as your morning affirmation. Brush your teeth with that. George Porter Jr. definitely is.

George Porter Jr., Gangs in Alamosa was that track. Here's a track called Cosmic Embargo at the Luna Lounge. Monday, 15th of June, smack bang right in the middle of it. 14 to 19 degrees in Sydney. Not hot, not cold. Hope you're enjoying the music wherever you are in the world. 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
0: Flo Nigali now. You're with Victor. Till 9.

Nice little take on Billie Jean. A lot of Michael Jackson activity around. Movies, docos, he's everywhere. Talking of everywhere, you're with me. You're with Victor. I'm with you every Monday morning between 7 and 9 here on Eastside Radio.

0: There we go. Here's a little bit punchier one. It's a Swiss band called the Basement Saints. They're doing a heartfelt, rocky feel, but it's a beautiful track.
1: The world was on fire and no one could save me but you.
0: And you know it.

0: may not know them, or you may know them. That's the Ezra Collective out of the UK. I noticed they are doing a gig here at Courage Works in Everly, October the 3rd.
1: Award-winning jazz singer Michelle Nicole joins acclaimed pianist and composer Paul Grabowski to reimagine timeless ballads made famous by Frank Sinatra and Cole Porter. 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
1: Well, a little bit of Cole Porter, why not? I've got you under my skin. I'll get under your skin and into your ears. 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Are you with Victor on EastsideFM.org? 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We're not going to fill you with lots of meaningless ads. We're just going to give you good music. Talking of good music, here's Chris Standring from the UK, one of the finest jazz guitarists on the globe currently.

Chris Standring, and the track's called Magnetic. If you like that little funk, laid-back background, smooth jazz guitar, he's one of the best in the globe doing it. Here's LTJ Experience. We've got to get you moving a little bit. Let's get the blood pumping through the body. It's a Monday morning, June 15. Get up, make the most of it. Or if you're elsewhere in the world, it's probably June 14. So finish it off. Either way, I'm with you till 9. 1 1/4 more hours of really good music coming your way. Aren't you lucky?

Luca Trevisi is his name, Italian DJ producer, known as the LTJ Experience. Talking of European producers, here's Saint-Germain now. La Goutte d'Or. Translation, The Golden Drop. 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

French jazz fusion house music artists. Well, the main man is Ludovic Navarra, but he's calling on his Saint Germain. There's a lot of good music. That was La Goutte d'Or, meaning the golden drop. You may well hear it on a beer ad one day. Here's S-Tone Inc. with a bit of emotional dancing. You're with Victor. I'm with you for another hour. How about that? We get to spend Monday morning together.

S Tone Inc. That's the name of the band. 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Sounds like a very straight-laced company.

0: Swiss-Croatian singer called Bernardo there. Well, here he is, the man himself, Dizzy Gillespie. He's with Lalo.
1: And now I would like to play one of the new
0: Long Hot Summer. Sit this back, relax to this. Listen to this man blow his horn.
1: Title: Long

Well, Dizzy Gillespie had Lalo Schifrin on piano there. What a track. The man can blow the trumpet like no other. See those elastic cheeks blow out on him. Dizzy Gillespie, Long, Long Summer. Here's Jalen Nagonda.

MT Jones. Doesn't he have a great feel? Check him out, MT Jones. Great voice, good funk. He's Down to the Bone with Natasha Watts. Feel so good. You're with Victor on East Side FM. 9331 3000. If you like what's happening, you're here.

0: Down to the Bone, featuring Natasha Watts on vocals there. Has a distinctly sort of brand new heavies type feel. That's Down to the Bone is Stuart Wade from the UK. Probably has a fairly heavy sort of brand new heavies influence.
1: Jazz was born in the Deep South. Now it lives in every corner of the globe, embracing all the familiar and the strange. 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Jazz is the truth. As Martin Luther King said, jazz speaks for life. I'm Phil James and that's my philosophy of jazz. 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
2: 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It's called Song For You. You can phone in requests. I'd be delighted to play them for you. 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

A little bit wispy there. Sam Blasucky from California. Kind of a little bit lost in the moment. Don't think the vocals were mixed up enough. Here's the Bonetti House Bar, London.

Benetti House Bar, London Dry, My Why. Here's a classic blues track. This is the Peterson Brothers. I wouldn't treat a dog the way you treated me. Sure did a version of this, as have about a dozen other people. This is the best for my mind.

I wouldn't treat a dog the way you treated me. That's the Peterson Brothers. Let's stay in the States now. Chris Stapleton, I think I'm in love with you. Go the Socceroo, 2-0 over Turkey. Can we beat the States? Dare to dream. You're with Victor. I'm with you till 9. Thanks for listening to Eastside FM. Josh is up after 9 with the new thing.

Think I'm in love with you. Chris Stapleton, what a voice. What a talent. What a man. He virtually owns the United States, doesn't he? Think I'm in love with you.

0: That's the sound of Album of the Week. It's the show where we get two exciting new albums that have recently become available from all sorts of exciting genres from around the world. I'm Huey Phillips, and we'll be here every week, Wednesday at 3 p.m. here on Eastside 89.7 FM. So what are we playing this week?
1: First, we played Honora by Flea. 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Then we played Command by Mariam Romani. This is a record that explores the delicate process of merging into a host culture while honouring your ancestral roots. 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

is Rodney Franklin, and it's a track called The Groove. This will about hear me out, so I'll be with you next Monday. You've been with Victor. I'm with you every Monday morning between 7 and 9. Have a great and prosperous week full of love.

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Good morning. You're with Josh now on the new thing here on Eastside Radio 89.7 FM. Thank you to Victor for a wonderful jamming Monday. Jammin', I should say. I hope you all enjoyed your weekend. A bit of rain coming through. Nothing like a bit of jazz with the drizzle. Up first, we have Chicago Megamind, Jeff Parker, with his latest record, Happy Today, out on International Anthem Recordings. The track I'm going to play for you this morning, Like Swimwear. The actual track goes for about 20 minutes. I'm going to play part one for you. Still long enough to enjoy. After Jeff Parker, we have a new one from Pro Uno, previously known as The Regime. You're with Josh on The New Thing. You're on Eastside Radio. We've got tons of new stuff coming up. Also, we're going to replay an interview from last week with Melbourne artist Tiaran. We had some technical difficulties which cut the interview off halfway, so we're going to replay that interview towards the end of the show. But for now, here's Jeff Parker, Like Swimwear, from his new record, Happy Today.

Good morning. If you've just tuned in, you're on Eastside Radio. You're with Josh on The New Thing. We're playing the newest releases coming into Eastside Radio, making a little bit of a buzz. Happy to see Pro Uno with a new single out, four-letter word, from their forthcoming record, Baby Blue. This will be their sophomore album, previously known as The Regime. I think they used to hang out in Sydney, up in Byron Bay now, by the looks of it. It's from their forthcoming record, Baby Blue. Before Pro Uno, Jeff Parker with Like Swimwear, out on International Anthem Recordings. Let's head down to Melbourne now for some spiritual jazz with Erica Tacheri. This one's out on Deep Matter Records. Just a single for now, Hey Bear. You're with Josh on The New Thing here on 89.7 FM.

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0: Just hills of barren earth and valleys as far as visible. It seemed to have come upon us swiftly, like a storm in the night. And now ships were leaving, and high upon the hills, I could see the smoke rise. Dry wood. I'm ready now to step through the eye of this vortex. 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She cracked bergamot and yang yang oil and a pale blue halo. Begin to buzz, absorbing and absorbing. Becoming a transparent mirror, transmuting and receiving in a synapse like spirit bass. Walking five-note natural scales and liquid tonic triplet tones and flatted fifths that creep in every slip of time in this room with a dense scope of feeling. A feeling that rises through the palm branch roof to some apex of umbilical light where the sun sketched its arc. Blue has no skeleton. Carambola, no shell, calling for in flesh. Indistinct, indistinct, indistinct. The source of this light is high above hills. Indistinct. A hovering something shifting improbable angles on the sky. It seems to transverse parallax and tremor in the stiff breeze, to shiver in the yellow pui tree. And when Mara falls, she collapses between breast and shoulder, and her water tumbles, and her kidney fails, and she falls.

solace of her brow. She blessed blades and bowls and brewed and herbal fetishes, and in exchange the ponqueros bring her baskets of ripe corn, wild coffee, savvy cuisine. They make sure her ground was pressed flat, and they gave her their secrets for safekeeping. Their children call her Maman of many names. She is the great goddess whose eyes shine like stars. Maye Maya Mara Ash Ma Isis. Mother Mara, who sleeps in the sky, but remembers

And you are not enough. Why may you be the issue, Mohammed? That's some of our better between him there. But for all your whole boy, you mean? When we are out to win him, I papa no wabo high life from one of our actions in doctor. Dr. Jesse, I name Brent CFF for Noble Kings, the way she mohe. What I grew up with you about what better to amount for when you. I grew up friends, see she high life. Oh yeah, Makapi, and you say womb baby. None there, Pedder, Yakacha on there, more the way you are in there. I hope you will grammar for impressing you. Never be mom pedo, let you papa will sip, let you win, let's have your own. Amount for one month where.

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Occasionally we get a little reissue coming into Eastside Radio, this one from Strut Records, originally released on Essie Bonds, the Ghanaian High Life classic, Siki High Life by Dr. K. Gyasi and his Noble Kings, a landmark 1974 Ghanaian High Life record. We have the pleasure of listening to the track Melody A on this Monday morning. You're with Josh on The New Thing. We're going to move into some New Age disco, Midnight Magic from the States. This is their single Choreography.

0: That's the sound of Album of the Week. It's the show where we get two exciting new albums that have recently become available from all sorts of exciting genres from around the world. I'm Huey Phillips, and we'll be here every week, Wednesday at 3 p.m. here on Eastside 89.7 FM. So what are we playing this week?
1: 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This is the rock star you know and love coming back to a lifelong love of jazz. Then we played Command by Mariam Romani. This is a record that explores the delicate process of merging into a host culture while honouring your ancestral roots. 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

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This is The New Thing, and we are currently between our two albums of the week here at Eastside Radio. The first, our jazz album from bass player of the infamous Red Hot Chili Peppers, Flea. His record Honora is out now. This track, Traffic Lights, features Tom York. I dare say featuring some of the experimental time signatures on some kind of beat pad from Tom York, I can only assume. Our second record is from Adelaide's Mariam Romani, and her record is titled Command. Across the album, she explores the Santur voice and Comanche, supported by an ensemble of flamenco rhythms, cello, piano, electronics, and double bass, grounded in the Persian classical repertoire and inspired by the poetry of 13th century mystics such as Sa'di Shirazi and Hafiz. This track I'm playing for you now is her lead single, Encanto. This album was released late last year. I hope you enjoy. You're with Josh on Eastside Radio 89.7 FM.

0: This is Judith Owen. To your door. The new standard of jazz is here.
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You are currently listening to Carmen Cantala, a track from Latin soul jazz outfit Outer Worlds Jazz Ensemble from Leeds in the UK. Their record, The Carmen Line, is out now on ATA Records. And before, Outer Worlds Jazz Ensemble, Blue Earth Sound, with one of their singles, Japanese Green, from their forthcoming album, The St. Louis Sessions EP. Live recordings from Chicago out on Deep Matter Records. Hope you're enjoying your Monday morning and these new releases that we have coming into Eastside Radio from all around the world and our very own backyard. Speaking of which,